0: before we could consider putting it to members.
1: A Strictly Come Dancing star who was arrested on suspicion of rape will face no charges. He was arrested in October last year in connection with an alleged incident in 2024, not

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3: A fine day with plenty of sunshine for many of us and feeling very warm in some places. Cloudier with some rain in the north and west with a high today of 25 degrees Celsius.

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0: there, Big Tommy of the Saturday Music Marathon. 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
1: Iran and the US have agreed to a temporary truce with oil tankers allowed safe passage through the Strait of Hormuz for 2 weeks. Our reporter Lucy Gorman-Lee has more.
2: After Donald Trump's apocalyptic warning yesterday to wipe out an entire civilization, Iran put forward a 10-point peace plan with negotiations now set to take place in Pakistan. The US and Israel will pause their operations in Iran. In turn, Tehran will allow oil tankers through the Strait of Hormuz in cooperation with their military. But Iranian officials say the war isn't over yet.
1: Well, the Prime Minister is travelling to the Middle East today to discuss fully reopening the strait with leaders in the region. Keir Starmer says they must do all they can to turn it into a lasting agreement. The head of the NHS says resident doctors' strikes have been deliberately timed to cause havoc as they enter their second day. Sir Jim Mackey, the chief executive of NHS England, says many hospitals have been struggling to fill rotas, but that the service is in as good a place it can be. Wes Streeting also says the public are getting fed up with them, while Tory leader Kemi Badenoch is calling for a ban on doctors' strikes. Well, Sam Taylor-Smith is a Bristol-based resident psychiatrist.
3: Slightly more investment in the pay packet and a couple of other areas as well to iron out. I don't think we're a million miles away from a tangible deal, but I think we do need to see those things, as we've highlighted in our letter to Wes Streeting, before we could consider putting it to members.
1: A Strictly Come Dancing star who was arrested on suspicion of rape will face no charges. He was arrested in October last year in connection with an alleged incident in 2024 not thought to have been against a contestant or dancer on the show. It's after another male star on the show was arrested on suspicion of rape. Neither of them have been named. And beavers have been reintroduced in Bedfordshire after 400 years of being extinct there. It's hoped they'll help the natural environment with their dam-building abilities, which help other species with breeding and us with flooding. From Radio News Hub, I'm Frankie Hairsine.
4: 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Well, why not let the Claims Guys Legal do all the donkey work? 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So just text PCP to 60777.

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1: Iran and the US have agreed to a temporary truce with oil tankers allowed safe passage through the Strait of Hormuz for 2 weeks. Our reporter Lucy Gorman-Lee has more.
2: After Donald Trump's apocalyptic warning yesterday to wipe out an entire civilization, Iran put forward a 10-point peace plan with negotiations now set to take place in Pakistan. The US and Israel will pause their operations in Iran. In turn, Tehran will allow oil tankers through the Strait of Hormuz in cooperation with their military. But Iranian officials say the war isn't over yet.
1: Well, the Prime Minister is travelling to the Middle East today to discuss fully reopening the strait with leaders in the region. Keir Starmer says they must do all they can to turn it into a lasting agreement. The head of the NHS says resident doctors' strikes have been deliberately timed to cause havoc as they enter their second day. Sir Jim Mackey, the chief executive of NHS England, says many hospitals have been struggling to fill rotas, but that the service is in as good a place it can be. Wes Streeting also says the public are getting fed up with them, while Tory leader Kemi Badenoch is calling for a ban on doctors' strikes. Well, Sam Taylor-Smith is a Bristol-based resident psychiatrist.
3: Slightly more investment in the pay packet and a couple of other areas as well to iron out. I don't think we're a million miles away from a tangible deal, but I think we do need to see those things, as we've highlighted in our letter to Wes Streeting, before we could consider putting it to members.
1: A Strictly Come Dancing star who was arrested on suspicion of rape will face no charges. He was arrested in October last year in connection with an alleged incident in 2024 not thought to have been against a contestant or dancer on the show. It's after another male star on the show was arrested on suspicion of rape. Neither of them have been named. And beavers have been reintroduced in Bedfordshire after 400 years of being extinct there. It's hoped they'll help the natural environment with their dam-building abilities, which help other species with breeding and us with flooding. From Radio News Hub, I'm Frankie Hairsine.
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1: A fine day with plenty of sunshine for many of us and feeling very warm in some places. Cloudier with some rain in the north and west, with a high today of 25 degrees Celsius.

0: Hi, this is Steve Benz from The B-Side. 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Past themes have included a specific year, a top 10 list, or even a word in a song title. It's The B-Side with Steve Benz on Shout Radio. 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
1: Iran and the US have agreed to a temporary truce with oil tankers allowed safe passage through the Strait of Hormuz for 2 weeks. Our reporter Lucy Gormanley has more.
2: After Donald Trump's apocalyptic warning yesterday to wipe out an entire civilization, Iran put forward a 10-point peace plan with negotiations now set to take place in Pakistan. The US and Israel will pause their operations in Iran. In turn, Tehran will allow oil tankers through the Strait of Hormuz in cooperation with their military. But Iranian officials say the war isn't over yet.
1: Well, the Prime Minister is travelling to the Middle East today to discuss fully reopening the strait with leaders in the region. Keir Starmer says they must do all they can to turn it into a lasting agreement. The head of the NHS says resident doctors' strikes have been deliberately timed to cause havoc as they enter their second day. Sir Jim Mackey, the chief executive of NHS England, says many hospitals have been struggling to fill rotas, but that the service is in as good a place it can be. Wes Streeting also says the public are getting fed up with them, while Tory leader Kemi Badenoch is calling for a ban on doctors' strikes. Well, Sam Taylor-Smith is a Bristol-based resident psychiatrist.
3: Slightly more investment in the pay packet and a couple of other areas as well to iron out. I don't think we're a million miles away from a tangible deal, but I think we do need to see those things, as we've highlighted in our letter to Wes Streeting, before we could consider putting it to members.
1: A Strictly Come Dancing star who was arrested on suspicion of rape will face no charges. He was arrested in October last year in connection with an alleged incident in 2024 not thought to have been against a contestant or dancer on the show. It's after another male star on the show was arrested on suspicion of rape. Neither of them have been named. And beavers have been reintroduced in Bedfordshire after 400 years of being extinct there. It's hoped they'll help the natural environment with their dam-building abilities, which help other species with breeding and us with flooding. From Radio News Hub, I'm Frankie Hairsign.
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1: A fine day with plenty of sunshine for many of us and feeling very warm in some places. Cloudier with some rain in the north and west, with a high today of 25 degrees Celsius.

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1: Iran and the US have agreed to a temporary truce with oil tankers allowed safe passage through the Strait of Hormuz for 2 weeks. Our reporter Lucy Gorman-Lee has more.
2: After Donald Trump's apocalyptic warning yesterday to wipe out an entire civilization, Iran put forward a 10-point peace plan with negotiations now set to take place in Pakistan. The US and Israel will pause their operations in Iran. In turn, Tehran will allow oil tankers through the Strait of Hormuz in cooperation with their military. But Iranian officials say the war isn't over yet.
1: Well, the Prime Minister is travelling to the Middle East today to discuss fully reopening the strait with leaders in the region. Keir Starmer says they must do all they can to turn it into a lasting agreement. The head of the NHS says resident doctors' strikes have been deliberately timed to cause havoc as they enter their second day. Sir Jim Mackey, the chief executive of NHS England, says many hospitals have been struggling to fill rotas, but that the service is in as good a place it can be. Wes Streeting also says the public are getting fed up with them, while Tory leader Kemi Badenoch is calling for a ban on doctors' strikes. Well, Sam Taylor-Smith is a Bristol-based resident psychiatrist.
3: Slightly more investment in the pay packet and a couple of other areas as well to iron out. I don't think we're a million miles away from a tangible deal, but I think we do need to see those things, as we've highlighted in our letter to Wes Streeting, before we could consider putting it to members.
1: A Strictly Come Dancing star who was arrested on suspicion of rape will face no charges. He was arrested in October last year in connection with an alleged incident in 2024 not thought to have been against a contestant or dancer on the show. It's after another male star on the show was arrested on suspicion of rape. Neither of them have been named. And beavers have been reintroduced in Bedfordshire after 400 years of being extinct there. It's hoped they'll help the natural environment with their dam-building abilities, which help other species with breeding and us with flooding. From Radio News Hub, I'm Frankie Hairsine.
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1: A fine day with plenty of sunshine for many of us and feeling very warm in some places. Cloudier with some rain in the north and west, with a high today of 25 degrees Celsius.

0: Big Bob, host of Memory Lane, to tell you about the upcoming show. Once again, we'll have our one-hit wonders, instrumental hit of the week, rate the record, and a comparison cover song segments. In addition, we'll feature a different theme weekly as I play tunes from Danny and the Juniors, Chuck Berry, Beach Boys, and many more great tunes from the 60s and the 70s. 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
5: Iran and the US have agreed to a temporary truce with oil tankers allowed safe passage through the Strait of Hormuz for 2 weeks. Our reporter Lucy Gorman-Lee has more.
6: After Donald Trump's apocalyptic warning yesterday to wipe out an entire civilization, Iran put forward a 10-point peace plan with negotiations now set to take place in Pakistan. The US and Israel will pause their operations in Iran. In turn, Tehran will allow oil tankers through the Strait of Hormuz in cooperation with their military. But Iranian officials say the war isn't over yet.
5: Well, the Prime Minister is travelling to the Middle East today to discuss fully reopening the strait with leaders in the region. Keir Starmer says they must do all they can to turn it into a lasting agreement. The head of the NHS says resident doctors' strikes have been deliberately timed to cause havoc as they enter their second day. Sir Jim Mackey, the chief executive of NHS England, says many hospitals have been struggling to fill rotas, but that the service is in as good a place it can be. Wes Streeting also says the public are getting fed up with them, while Tory leader Kemi Badenoch is calling for a ban on doctors' strikes. Well, Sam Taylor-Smith is a Bristol-based resident psychiatrist.
7: Slightly more investment in the pay packet and a couple of other areas as well to iron out. I don't think we're a million miles away from a tangible deal, but I think we do need to see those things, as we've highlighted in our letter to Wes Streeting, before we could consider putting it to members.
5: A Strictly Come Dancing star who was arrested on suspicion of rape will face no charges. He was arrested in October last year in connection with an alleged incident in 2024 not thought to have been against a contestant or dancer on the show. It's after another male star on the show was arrested on suspicion of rape. Neither of them have been named. And beavers have been reintroduced in Bedfordshire after 400 years of being extinct there. It's hoped they'll help the natural environment with their dam-building abilities, which help other species with breeding and us with flooding. From Radio News Hub, I'm Frankie Hairsine.
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5: A fine day with plenty of sunshine for many of us and feeling very warm in some places. Cloudier with some rain in the north and west, with a high today of 25 degrees Celsius.

0: there, Big Tommy of the Saturday Music Marathon. 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
1: The Prime Minister will welcome his new look cabinet for the first time today. Ben Monte has the details.
2: Sir Keir Starmer assembles his cabinet for the first time without former Health Secretary Wes Streeting, who announced his resignation last week. The PM remains under significant pressure from both him and Andy Burnham, who pledged yesterday that he would change Labour should he stand and win in the Makerfield by-election. But Sir Keir says he's not walking away from Downing Street, even if the Mayor of Greater Manchester makes his way to Parliament.
1: Donald Trump has called off planned strikes on Iran, but says if they don't act quickly to reach a peace deal, there'll be nothing left for them. The US president's Gulf allies requested that he hold off the attacks, with many of them reportedly believing a deal can be reached if serious negotiations take place. Three men have been killed after a shooting at a mosque in San Diego in the US. Police say the attack is being investigated as a hate crime, while the two teenagers believed to have carried it out were both found dead in a car nearby. One of those killed was a security guard whose actions are said to have been heroic. A record number of drivers have been caught repeatedly drug driving. According to new RAC analysis of DVLA data, more than 12,000 drivers have been caught drug driving on at least three separate occasions in the last 11 years. That's five times the number caught repeat drink driving over the same period. Rod Dennis is their spokesperson.
3: The most obvious one is probably what the current penalties are. At the moment, you face a kind of minimum one-year driving ban, a fine, and up to 6 months in prison if you're caught drug driving. Perhaps those penalties aren't strict enough to deter people. So I think that's one area that needs to be looked at.
1: And could there be an end in sight to Pep Guardiola's reign at Manchester City? Well, the club have not commented on fresh reports suggesting the Spaniard could be leaving at the end of the season after 10 years at the helm, winning 20 trophies. Former Chelsea boss Enzo Maresca's name is being floated as a possible replacement. That's the latest from Radio News Hub. I'm Frankie Hersine.
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0: Local weather.
1: Rain clearing to leave a day of sunshine and frequent showers, heavy at times with hail and thunder possible. A breezy day too, but slightly warmer than it has been, with a high of 18 degrees Celsius.
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6: Fans attending next month's Harry Styles gigs at Wembley Stadium have got deep pockets. According to Barclays Bank, they'll spend £1.1 billion during his 12-night run. That's despite the ongoing cost of living pressures. Ticket holders are expected to spend a total of £981 on average. The stars have been flocking to Chelsea for the annual flower show. Queen guitarist Sir Brian May, comedian Bill Bailey, TV gardener Alan Titchmarsh, and presenter Dame Floella Benjamin have unveiled special gnomes, which are being auctioned for a charity aimed at helping children access gardening. And one show host, Alex Jones and Roman Kemp, have revealed a special rose to celebrate 20 years of their programme. Teenage darts prodigy Luke Littler will receive his MBE at Windsor Castle later. Littler, who became the youngest world champion in the history of darts, aged 17 years and 347 days, was made an MBE for services to the sport in the King's Birthday Honours last year. And boxer Tyson Fury said it was an emotional moment seeing his daughter get married. Wake up!

it is where I am. I say damn pizza. Persisting this morning. Unless you're in France near the Alps where Andy is this morning and Simon. Simon said, lovely and sunny here this morning. So there we go. He's about to head off for a meeting. So he's with us for a little while. Now, talking of Andy. Sorry, talking to Simon, I do apologise. Sent me in a list of sweeties, of course, from the 1970s. It was a little video. I thought, oh, that's a good idea. Let's talk about that and see if we can remember some of the sweets that and chocolates that were around then, but maybe not around today. I'll go first with the Cadbury's Aztec bar. What about the Cadbury's Bar 6? The Cadbury Fuse. The Nestle's Texan bar, that's not around anymore. I think called the Roundtree Secret. We had Mojo Chews. I think they might still be around. Space Dust, of course. We talked about this before. Sweet Cigarettes. renamed as Candy Six, to be fair. There were Frosty's Cola bars, and even bottles. Highland Toffee bars. Who remembers the candy necklaces or the sweet necklaces? Maybe that. Things like Spangles, the Banjo. Never heard of the Secret Bar. Remember Pacers. What about you? Come back and let me know. studio@breakfastradio.co.uk. What was your favourite sweeties or chocky bars that you really enjoyed as a kid but probably can't get them today? You know how to get in touch, studio@breakfastradio.co.uk. Or drop me a message, of course, through the usual social media. Right, a bit of Christopher Cross. Then I feel the urge for a little Bob Marley as well this morning. Good morning. Just coming up to, quarter past the hour of 7. If you're about to get on a bicycle, good luck with that one. Or as Simon said, no way. I live in the Alps.

girls will never be the same. Now, thinking ahead to tomorrow, we're talking sweets and stuff at the moment from the 60s and the 70s, but tomorrow, an idea has been given to me that we should talk about breakfast. And one of them that came up was dripping on toast. Yeah, back in the day. And this comes from Simon. Simon, very good this morning. Very good. Well done, Simon. Said, how about dripping on toast? You know, you come in, yeah, maybe from your paper round. Your mum's done you some butter toast with dripping on it. Beef dripping, I think, was the big one, wasn't it? That's the end. But we'll talk more about those tomorrow, and also a particular cereal. But people, some of you messaged in about sweets and stuff from the 70s that maybe still not around anymore. What about Blackjacks and Toffee Log? Love Hearts as well. Now, Love Hearts, I'm pretty certain, are still around because I've seen those, Tommy. Sandra said Opal Fruits, of course. Oh, yeah, I remember that. And Caramac. I'm trying to remember which one Caramac is. Did it have... I'm guessing with the word Caramac, it was caramel. Well, I'm not sure what the Mac bit was. Sandra, remind me. And Dean, surprisingly up early this morning with David. Well, not together. Well, we don't know. You never know. Said Cadbury's Spyro. I don't remember that one, Dean. Tell me what that consisted of. Obviously, was it chocolate and something inside the chocolate? Or, you know, let me know, of course. Just let me know. Right, a bit of REO Speedwagon, followed by a bit of ELO coming your way next on The Breakfast Show. This, what day is it today? Oh, yes, it's a Tuesday.

me at all. ELO and a little Midnight Blue. Before that, it was REO Speedwagon. And Time for Me to Fly. Now, looking at some of these suites from the 60s and 70s. Now, I wasn't sure about Caramac, but it has been reminded to me by a few of you. It was a beige chocolate bar wrapped in red. A red packaging, and obviously it was chocolate and caramel. Now, Chrissy's messaged in. I don't remember this one. Invalid toffee? Anyone? Anyone? Butterscotch tablet? Butterscotch tablet. Don't remember that particular one. And licorice gems. Now, obviously, a lot of different licorices around, but I'm not a fan. I have to say, I do not like licorice. And you know, in Sweden, they have a thing called salted licorice as well. Can you imagine licorice and salt mixed together? Yeah, not for me. Thank you very much. Right, a bit of Harry Nilsson right now from Midnight Cowboy.

Before that, of course, Harry Nilsson and Everybody's Talking, taken from a rather brilliant movie, if not a little scary, Midnight Express. Yes, scary movie. Ever fancy the trip to Turkey? Behave yourself. Now, going back to that licorice, now, as I said, I'm not a fan. And as I said, the Swedish, they salted it, apparently. But also, Simon tells me they also do marinated licorice in vodka. Now, maybe that's something I quite fancy trying sometimes. Yes, anything marinated in vodka sounds good to me. It really does. Now, still to come on the show this morning, after 8 and before 10 o'clock this morning, we'll have a look at what day it is. We'll take a look at those celebrity birthdays. Any weird and wacky stories, of course, we'll throw them in your general direction. And, of course, my very special guest joining me after 9 o'clock this morning is Michael Knowles of The Catchmen, the fabulous singer-songwriter and film producer. Joining me after 9 o'clock for a little bit of a chat. We were talking about the current single as well, which was a former record of the Y. What could a record of the week of mine called England as well, plus a little bit more on that as well. Right, do you fancy a bit of Moody Blues? Shall I press the right button? That one? Yeah. Okay. Always get your buttons in order. That's what I say. Pressing the wrong buttons just doesn't work, does it? This is called Question. Follow that with some Share.

Share, Gypsies, Tramps and Thieves. We call that Moody Blues. And Question. Now, some of the big ads running around in the sort of 60s and the 70s were basically for fallout shelters, just in case of a nuclear war. Well, apparently they're making a comeback. Probably not at the same price you could buy it back then, but back in the day, some of them were going for like $485, obviously in America. But yeah, backyard fallout shelters. Also, canned survival food and radiation meters. All apparently, sort of making a comeback. But also, who remembers Scott's Oats? Yeah, you know, porridge oats? Scott's Oats, yeah, that was a big thing. But they did an advert that said, Cold War, Scott's Oats, fight it with Scott's Porridge Oats. Yeah, but they spelled it P-O-R-A-G-O. Is that porridge? Porridge, is that? That's not how you spell porridge, is it? I'm not sure. I'm sure it's not. Anyway, but yeah, they advertised that. And also, you had government-approved home fallout shelters in the UK as well. Some even containing bars. Yeah, you had a little bar down there. So you could drink your sorrows away. But apparently these are making a comeback in our strange world we live in at the moment. That's a very scary world we live at the moment. Right, a bit of Bo Brummels, just a little, and then a bit of Ray Stevens. And a song that DJs occasionally want to play.

don't want to know what's going on behind closed doors, do we? Charlie Rich. Behind closed doors before that, Ray Winston. What am I talking about? Ray Stevens. That'd be a different song, wouldn't it? And Misty, and before that, Bo Rawls. And just a little. Right, your news is next. Taking us there, a couple of little tracks we're going to play you. 60s and 70s. Bit of shocking blue, and then a bit of classic with a little bit of spooky. I'll see you after the news at 8 o'clock.

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0: 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And here's the latest.
2: The Prime Minister will assemble his new cabinet for the first time today after insisting he will not walk away from Downing Street. Ben Monte has more.
3: Sir Keir Starmer says even if Mayor of Greater Manchester Andy Burnham makes his way to Parliament, he would not be setting out a timetable for his departure. It's despite the fact that YouGov polling finds Burnham to be the most popular choice for leader among Labour members. He's pledged that should he stand in the Makerfield by-election, a vote for him would be a vote to change his party.
2: Channel 4 has removed all previous seasons of Married at First Sight UK from its streaming platforms after allegations of sexual assault. Three women made allegations to the BBC about their on-screen husbands. The broadcaster say prompt and appropriate action was taken at the time based on the information that they had available. Three men have been killed in a shooting at a mosque in San Diego. Police say two teenagers opened fire and both were found dead in a vehicle nearby. The incident is being treated as a hate crime. The rate of unemployment has risen to 5% in the 3 months to March, up from 4.9% in the 3 months to February. Meanwhile, average earnings growth fell to 3.4%. The voices of children and parents are not being listened to in planned reforms to the SEND system. That's according to respondents to a government consultation. Some say it can feel tokenistic when asked to give their views and are calling for a more meaningful conversation. More than 12,000 drivers have been caught drug driving on at least three separate occasions in the last 11 years. That's according to new RAC analysis of DVLA data, and it's five times the number caught repeat drink driving over the same period. Rod Dennis is their spokesperson.
4: At the moment, they have to wait for a court case before they can actually ban that driver on the road. There's a chance that driver is going to reoffend. And if they're addicted to drugs, obviously there's a much greater chance of that. So I think giving police the powers to immediately take people's licence away at the roadside is one thing we'd like to see.
2: And Luke Littler, Ella Toon and Cynthia Erivo will be among those receiving honours at Windsor Castle today. From Radio News Hub, I'm Frankie Hersine.
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7: Local weather.
2: Rain clearing to leave a day of sunshine and frequent showers, heavy at times with hail and thunder possible. A breezy day too, but slightly warmer than it has been, with a high of 18 degrees Celsius.
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10: Fans attending next month's Harry Styles gigs at Wembley Stadium have got deep pockets. According to Barclays Bank, they'll spend £1.1 billion during his 12-night run. That's despite the ongoing cost of living pressures. Ticket holders are expected to spend a total of £981 on average. The stars have been flocking to Chelsea for the annual flower show. Queen guitarist Sir Brian May, comedian Bill Bailey, TV gardener Alan Titchmarsh, and presenter Dame Fluella Benjamin have unveiled special gnomes, which are being auctioned for a charity aimed at helping children access gardening. And one show host, Alex Jones and Roman Kemp, have revealed a special rose to celebrate 20 years of their programme. Teenage darts prodigy Luke Littler will receive his MBE at Windsor Castle later. Littler, who became the youngest world champion in the history of darts, aged 17 years and 347 days, was made an MBE for services to the sport in the King's Birthday Honours last year. And boxer Tyson Fury said it was an emotional moment seeing his daughter get married. We'll be right back.

22nd hour, your breakfast show. For this Tuesday morning, One Direction, Story of My Life. And before that, Avicii and Hey Brother. Now, if you're a big fan of Squeeze, and maybe Glenn Tilbrook, the voice of Squeeze, of course, he is going to be tomorrow, Wednesday, the 20th of May. He's going to be at the 7 Theatre, or Theatre 7, in Shrewsbury. And then on Thursday, the 21st of May, he's going to be at the Comedy in Bath. If you want to get tickets for that, because there are only a few left, thegigcartel.com, and then just look up glenntilbrook.com. Either one of those, you'll be able to grab yourself some tickets. So that's tomorrow, the 20th of May, Shrewsbury at Theatre 7, and on Thursday, the 21st of May, he's going to be at Bath at the Comedy. If you want to see the fabulous Glenn Tilbrook, he has been on the show, but not for a long, long time. Maybe we'll get him back one day. Fingers crossed. Great voice, great artist, great group. And we'll play some Squeeze a little bit later, I think, as well. But right now, a bit of KLF, Justified and Ancient, followed by a bit of Alison Limerick.

sort of one of our Christmas guests as well, because he had that big hit tied into the advert for, was it M&S or, yeah, it was M&S, wasn't it? And KLF, of course, Justified a Nation before that. With it in brackets, I'd like to give the full title, Stand By The Jams. Right, let's take a look at what day it is today. We do know, of course, it's a Tuesday. It is, of course, May the 19th and day 139 of the year 2026. 226 days left of this particular year. But today falls into another food category to start with, National Devil's Food Cake Day. Now, I have to admit, I have absolutely no idea what a devil's food cake is. Now, I'm sure it has nothing to do with deviled eggs or deviled kidneys, but yeah, someone look that up for me. It's also World Meditation Day today, so that's enough. It's National Bike to Work Day. Yeah, right, whatever. if you want to get on a bike, ride it round the corner. Yeah, it's totally up to you. It's National Lettuce Day. there's a joke there. There is a joke there I want to use. And I'm thinking, should I get away with it? Do you know the joke I'm thinking about if it involves the word lettuce? Do you? Hmm? Well, you tell me if you think it's the same thing as I'm thinking of. Yeah. It's also International Museum Day, and of course that is a continued celebration. We should celebrate museums, and a lot of museums are free to go in. You know, you've got the V&A in London, you've got the Science Museum, you've got the National Gallery, you've got all these places, Natural History Museum, all amazing places. If you've never had the opportunity to go and visit a museum, learn a little bit, get a little bit of history into your life. It's always fascinating. I did a lot of that as a kid, and I think I mentioned because this is going on all week, they call it National International Museum Day, but it's all week actually, to be perfectly honest. So there we go. Right, moving swiftly along with a bit of Curtis Steiger and I Wonder Why. Then by popular demand, It's Possible, Not Impossible.

you, Beth. Your support has been amazing. It really has. Thank you so much. Right, still to come on the show this morning after 9 o'clock, of course, I'm going to be joined by the fabulous Michael Knowles from The Catchmen for a little bit of conversation. So very much looking forward to that. Now, a couple of things in history. Mr. Lawrence of Arabia, T.E. Lawrence, on this day back in 1935, sadly passes away or dies in in Dorset after a motorcycle accident, I should say. And the Battle of Bismarck. British forces sink the German battleship Bismarck on this day in 1941. And it wasn't a good day for Anne Boleyn, second wife of Henry VIII. Had her head chopped off at the Tower of London on this day in 1536. Yes, shocking.

former guest of the show, of course, Peter Ciccotti. And, of course, Keep You As You Are. Before that, a new single from James Smith called Golden Age. A quick look at the front pages of the newspapers. They are all sort of heading in the same direction. Times goes with Burnham would reportedly beat Starmer in a Labour leadership contest. Daily Telegraph goes with focus on Labour divisions and Brexit tensions. The Guardian, Burnham's Labour must change to regain trust. Financial Times probably goes with politically incapable and its effect on the market. Yeah, boring one. Daily Mirror, Starmer saying, I won't walk away. And the Daily Mail, criticism of Burnham's over his policies. Those are the headlines on most of the major newspapers this morning. It's your choice if you want to grab one. I'm trying to find amusing ones, but there aren't any at the moment. Anyway, former record of the week from Gary Lamin and Terry Chimes, and this is Gimme England.

That is Gary Guitar Lamon. And, of course, Terry Chimes and Gimme England All About, the official, unofficial song for the World Cup this year. Right, should we take a look at the celebrity birthdays? If it's your birthday today, you share it with singer and actress Ashley Simpson. She turns 42 years old today. Luke James, the international singer, actor, he turns 32 today. The fabulous and brilliant Jodie Comer, she turns 33 today. BAFTA winning actress, of course, from Killing Eve and The Biker Riders. Sam Smith, he turns 34 today. Of course, he's a guitarist, founder of the... No, that's wrong. He's a Grammy Award-winning singer and songwriter. What am I talking about? Lily Allen, it's her birthday. She turns 41 years old today. And finally on the birthday celebs list, it's Pete Townsend. He turns 81 today. A legendary guitarist, of course, and founder of The Who. Out of all of those, let's play some Pete Townsend. And Let My Love Open the Door.

A big happy birthday to Pete Townsend this morning. And there you go, Let My Love Open the Door. And if it's your birthday, a very happy birthday from us on The Breakfast Show. Also, one I've missed out, because it didn't appear on my normal list, but my very good friend Chris Chittall, it is his birthday today. Of course, he plays Eric Pollard in the TV series Emmerdale. Of course, he was one of the young actors that appeared in the brilliant movie, one of my all-time favourites, To Sir With Love, which, of course, starred Sidney Poitier and a number of other well-known actors as well, including Lulu, of course, with her breakout role as well. And, of course, she sang the theme to that, which we played a few times on the show. Right, how about something new from Dodgy? Looking outside, I'm not sure, but we'll play it anyway. Summer Forever. Then a little bit of madness.

that, don't you? Summer forever. Yeah. Maybe not today. A very good morning to Steve Ashley this morning. Back off his holes. Brought the rain back, didn't he? Even there wasn't any rain where he was. Right, news coming next. Couple of songs to take us there. A bit of OMD. And If You Leave, and then a bit of the Commodores and Sail On. I'll say after the news, of course, at 9. And, of course, I'll be joined by Michael Knowles from The Catchmen for a little bit of a chat as well.

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1: Iran and the US have agreed to a temporary truce with oil tankers allowed safe passage through the Strait of Hormuz for 2 weeks. Our reporter Lucy Gormanley has more.
2: After Donald Trump's apocalyptic warning yesterday to wipe out an entire civilization, Iran put forward a 10-point peace plan with negotiations now set to take place in Pakistan. The US and Israel will pause their operations in Iran. In turn, Tehran will allow oil tankers through the Strait of Hormuz in cooperation with their military. But Iranian officials say the war isn't over yet.
1: Well, the Prime Minister is travelling to the Middle East today to discuss fully reopening the strait with leaders in the region. Keir Starmer says they must do all they can to turn it into a lasting agreement. The head of the NHS says resident doctors' strikes have been deliberately timed to cause havoc as they enter their second day. Sir Jim Mackey, the chief executive of NHS England, says many hospitals have been struggling to fill rotas, but that the service is in as good a place it can be. Wes Streeting also says the public are getting fed up with them, while Tory leader Kemi Badenoch is calling for a ban on doctors' strikes. Well, Sam Taylor-Smith is a Bristol-based resident psychiatrist.
3: Slightly more investment in the pay packet and a couple of other areas as well to iron out. I don't think we're a million miles away from a tangible deal, but I think we do need to see those things, as we've highlighted in our letter to Wes Streeting, before we could consider putting it to members.
1: A Strictly Come Dancing star who was arrested on suspicion of rape will face no charges. He was arrested in October last year in connection with an alleged incident in 2024 not thought to have been against a contestant or dancer on the show. It's after another male star on the show was arrested on suspicion of rape. Neither of them have been named. And beavers have been reintroduced in Bedfordshire after 400 years of being extinct there. It's hoped they'll help the natural environment with their dam-building abilities, which help other species with breeding and us with flooding. From Radio News Hub, I'm Frankie Hairsign.
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do hope you're feeling suitably empowered now. It's Billy Paul, Only the Strong Survive. I was going to play July, July, July, but I thought I'd wait until July. It's 9:06. Very good morning then. Welcome along Tuesday morning, Andy with the morning show, and doing this right through till midday today. A few birthdays to mention, and we're going to be featuring tracks by all of these people. Grace Jones, yep, 78 today. Hard to believe that. Actress too, born in Jamaica back in 1948. Also celebrating is one of the original members of Shawadi Wadina. I think he was the drummer, Romeo Challenger, celebrating his 76th birthday.

If only half the things they say are a quarter true of me. Do you know, I really love that lyric. Heaven 17 and Come Live With Me. Now, we're playing that one especially because it's Martin Ware's birthday today. We're having a bit of a musical celebration today. Now, he was one of the original founding members of not one band, but two. Both of them coming out of Sheffield, so he didn't have far to go. Those being Heaven 17 and The Human League. He born, as I mentioned, in Sheffield this very day back in 1956. So, a very happy birthday to the birthday boy that is Martin Ware. Now, let's get cracking on the important serious stuff of looking at the national newspapers today. Do this in two halves, for I don't want your brain to explode. Now, Starmer sabotages Burnham on Brexit. That's the Daily Telegraph's lead story, writing that the Prime Minister Keir Starmer has raised the prospect of rejoining the European Union, whilst the Greater Manchester Mayor Andy Burnham seeks to keep Leave voters on side, despite his previous desire to reverse the 2016 referendum. Now, Keir Starmer has been seeking closer ties with the bloc, but has stuck to Labour's election manifesto pledge to stay outside the EU with no return to the single market, the customs union, or freedom of movement. Elsewhere today, I won't walk away. Now, that's how the Daily Mirror quotes Keir

Starmer in its headline today, describing his message to Labour colleagues as defiant. Now, it's reporting that the Prime Minister is rejecting calls to set out a departure timetable, despite pressure from some Labour MPs and senior ministers. The front page also with a photo of Alan Titchmarsh, David Beckham and King Charles at the Chelsea Flower Show with the caption, "The Best of Buddies." Oh, very good. Financial Times. Now, they're leading with Andy Burnham's pledge to reassure markets that he won't rip up the UK's fiscal rules, despite his economic plans to reverse privatisation and austerity. Now, it's writing that his remarks have attempted to reassure investors that he wouldn't embark on irresponsible borrowing policies ahead of the by-election in Makerfield. Now, he is hoping there to be elected as a candidate to replace the outgoing MP Josh Simons. Finally, in our first part today, and reporting on Andy Burnham's remarks about the fiscal rules and Brexit, the Daily Mail declaring that Burnham made two U-turns in just one day, detailing the latest episode under a red banner that Labour is in a civil war. Well, that's the first part of our national newspapers. More to come after this.

morning show for Tuesday, playing Roxy music over you and bringing us round to 17 minutes past nine. I've managed to remember to put the phone on mute today. I feel quite proud of myself. Usually I forget those little basic things, almost like forgetting to put milk in your coffee. Now let's have a look at the second part of our national newspapers for this morning. The Times leading with polling conducted by YouGov suggesting that Andy Burnham would win 59% of the membership vote, compared with 37% who would back the Prime Minister in a head-to-head leadership contest. Meanwhile, the writing that the Deputy Prime Minister David Lammy has floated the idea of lifting the age of criminal responsibility from 10 to as high as 14 across England and Wales. Now, the government also eyeing Scotland's law where children cannot be charged with criminal offences before they turn 12, that's according to the paper today. Burnham saying that Labour must change in a bid to regain trust, as reported in The Guardian today. Its headline story there with their remarks that he would make his fight about national issues where Labour is failing in a direct challenge to the Prime Minister. Britain wants to keep the pension triple lock, that's according to this morning's Daily Express. Now, they're citing a survey that suggests that 66% are backing the financial guarantee, where the state pension rises in line with either inflation, wage increases, or 2.5%, whichever is the highest. UK stripped back the high-speed link, set to become the most expensive rail line in the world. Now, that's the story in The Eye today, saying that the Transport Secretary Heidi Alexander is planning to release a review today, finding that HS2 delays and higher costs are set to reach around £100 billion. Now, that more than NASA's £79 billion projected cost for its Artemis mission to land astronauts on the moon. The Metro, now they're leading with a UK surgery breakthrough where a granddad's brain reached via the eye socket to fix a brain aneurysm. Now, normally such surgery would require drilling a hole in the skull, writing that this whole new procedure didn't touch the brain at all and thereby greatly reducing any danger. Elsewhere, I've gone all posh now. Elsewhere, under the headline of Jez's Heart Op, the Daily Star leading with the former Top Gear presenter Jeremy Clarkson, who's been speaking for the very first time about his health scare in the new Clarkson Farm trailer, saying that his heart wasn't getting any blood. And finally, Kate Price's new husband, Lee Andrews. Now, Kate Price, of course, the model formerly known as Jordan. She's been saying that her husband took £1,000 from a Sun journalist for an apparent investment and has disappeared with the money. That is the Sun's top story. Whether they're concerned about their investment or the £1,000, we've yet to see.

John, imagination together and a little body talk. Now, you know, the kids of today all talk about keeping it real. Now, I try to share as much without boring you to death. But something going on today, which I wanted to explain before it happens. Obviously, everybody on the station, well, not everybody, but most of us disc jockeys all do this because we love what we do. We don't get paid for it. And for many of us, we've got sort of secondary jobs. Now, I don't have a job, which is kind of handy. Well, not in the conventional sense. I'm a carer. Now, the reason I'm mentioning that is because today, normally we manage to kind of work around things. And when I've got hospital appointments to take the, what do I call it, a carer? Well, it's my mum anyway. The long and short of it is that we've got one that's popped up and it's unavoidable and immovable, a bit like a statue of Donald Trump. And so I'm going to have to do something slightly unusual today. Now, I've got to set off a little earlier than my programme ends. So we're going to be doing something slightly odd at 11.30 this morning. It'll make some sense when we get to it. But essentially, we'll be playing a very long song. Yeah, I've managed to find something for Eat to the Beat today, which actually goes on for about 20 minutes, which gives me time to escape gracefully and hopefully Joe Public will never clock a thing. At least I've explained myself now. In the news today and the UK unemployment rate. Now, it's unexpectedly gone up, whilst the number of job vacancies has fallen to its lowest level in 5 years. Now, all of this coming as the initial impact of the Iranian war on firms is starting to be felt. The unemployment rate, we're told, rose slightly to 5% in the 3 months to March, from 4.9% in the 3 months to February. Now, analysts saying that the figures show the first effects of the Middle Eastern war on the jobs market, and warning too that demand for workers would likely continue to weaken the longer the conflict goes on. Now, the rise in unemployment combined with slow wage growth will give the Bank of England yet more time to decide whether interest rates need to rise to help contain inflation. Now, early estimates from the Office for National Statistics are suggesting that the number of job openings fell by 28,000, or that's around about 3.9%, to 705,000 between February and April. Now, that is its lowest level since April of 2021. Now, according to the ONS, the number of people on payrolls in April also fell. Payroll employment droppers, figures dropping by 100,000 last month. Liz McEwen, who's the Director of Economic Statistics, saying that lower-paying sectors such as hospitality and retail have seen some of the largest falls in vacancies, both in recent months and over the last year. Now, she's pointed out the figures do come at the start of the new tax year and that they carry greater uncertainty and have often seen larger than average upward revisions.

0: another one of those Stuck Aitken and Waterman wonders. Oh, they churned them out, didn't they? That one's Sabrina and Ball of Me. She also did Summertime Love. Remember that one? When the weather perks up, I might be persuaded. Birthday girl today, Grace Jones, celebrating her 78th birthday. We've got a birthday track from her coming up right after the news headlines. Independent local radio. It's 9:30.
1: From Radio News Hub, I'm Frankie Hairsign. The Prime Minister will assemble his new cabinet for the first time today after insisting he will not walk away from Downing Street. Channel 4 has removed all previous seasons of Married at First Sight UK from its streaming platforms after allegations of sexual assault. The rate of unemployment's risen unexpectedly, while vacancies are at their lowest level for 5 years. Economists say it's due to a pullback on hiring. And fan spending for Harry Styles' 12-night run at Wembley is set to reach $1.1 billion.

the song that introduced the world to Grace Jones. I was going to play Private Life, or we've got Pull Up to the Bumper as well, but I thought I'd run with that one because it's probably the most morning show friendly one. You'll have to let me know. If you want one of the others, do get in touch. Also, but pretty much about anything else, we're always here, you know. 07469275285. Now, that's the number to send us a message. Could be a regular text, could be WhatsApp, and we're on, what's another one? Telegram now. We've also joined, I don't know what we're doing here, but we've joined a thing called Snapchat. I know, we're really down with the kids. Have a scout around for Andy Lloyd Radio. We're also on Facebook, Twitter, Instagram, Threads. In fact, there's not much we're not on, in fairness. Loads of ways to get in touch, and that is only for the morning show. Other programmes have their own contact methods. Now, researchers at the University of Cambridge... Now, they've been very busy using satellite data and artificial intelligence, all of this in a bid to slow down the decline in Britain's hedgehog population. Now, they're using an AI tool called Tessera, which analyses detailed images of, the UK, gathered from space. Now, using this, experts can precisely determine locations of hedgehog habitats and where these seem to be disappearing. Now, the resulting map captures landscapes in minute detail, including down to individual hedgerows, whilst artificial intelligence can accurately predict hedgehog-friendly places, even those obscured by cloud cover. Now, those behind the project hope that it will start to shed some light, not only on just where hedgehogs live, but barriers preventing them from finding food and mates. Because, of course, they all like to pop down to the pub for a pint. Researchers saying that Tessera's outputs can be used to track the impacts of new housing developments and other environmental changes on landscapes, which could well affect hedgehogs over time. Now, such insights, we're told, can also be combined with data gathering elsewhere, including tiny GPS trackers, which are sometimes attached to hedgehogs to monitor their movements in real time. Now, a similar initiative seeking to protect hedgehogs with backpack-like trackers, that's been underway in Northern Ireland for quite some time. When it comes, though, to researchers looking to use AI systems, this is a whole new ball game, and hopefully it will aid conservation efforts right around the world. Andy Lloyd's Morning Show. Now, we've had early rain in the east. This clearing to leave a day of a mixture of sunshine and frequent showers. Now, the showers, when they do happen, will be heavy at times, with hail and thunder possible, remaining quite breezy. Temperatures around the average for the time of year. Tonight, though, showers continuing throughout this evening, gradually easing overnight, although some persisting in the west, staying breezy, rather cloudy and mild across all areas. Now, as we head midweek, largely cloudy at first for Wednesday, some bright spells. Now, these are developing at times in the afternoon. A few spots of rain are possible where the cloud thickens. This mainly over the western hills. Stay away from them there, hills. Top temperatures this morning, highs of 17 Celsius in Birmingham. We've got 16 in Glasgow, 18 in London, 16 for Derry. We've got 17 in Cardiff. It's 17 to across Merseyside, Newcastle, 17 for you.

volume control very definitely turned up to 11 all the way. Jeff Lynne and the Electric Light Orchestra, Hold On Tight. Now with and of course French in there as well. I mention that simply because there was a lot of hoo-ha at the weekend over our entering the Eurovision Song Contest. I'm not going to keep warbling on about this forever, but whether you liked it or didn't like it, that's fine. But a lot of people were grumbling about the fact that the chorus contained three words in German, as if this was some great slight to being British. I've never heard anything so daft in all my born days. So what I've decided to do is take some of the talent you know and love and play them singing in foreign tongues, just to, I don't know what it is really, to stick a finger up at it, I suppose. Now, Nuts at Nine's the place we're going to be doing that today. Weather, well, wet and miserable. It could be a metaphor for my life, you know.

Jim Diamond, and I should have known better. Just after 9.45, well, almost 9.46 if we're being accurate about this, time for our Nuts at 9, Guilty Pleasure Time, Terrible Song Time, Comedy Classic Time, or in the case today, just Curiosity Time. We've been digging out because of the furore over Sam Battle as Look Mum No Computer daring to sing three words in German, which really seemed to upset so many people on platforms, particularly Twitter. Don't know why that one should be the one, or X as they call it now. Anyway, the long and short of it is, by way of some sort of redress, I've decided to dig out some stalwarts of, well, everything that we hold dear and beloved, and give you them singing in foreign tongues. Today I've gone all the way to Welsh Wales. Yeah, Shirley Bassey, can you believe that? Andy Lloyd.

0: early Bessie, giving it all she's got. The song translates as Cinti, of course, without you, is the version we know and love, just to prove that no matter what the language, some people just sound so brilliant. Independent local radio Tuesday morning, 10 minutes away from 10, the best sound in Britain. It's your morning show with the widest variety of music anywhere on the wireless. More nuts at 9 tomorrow morning. Time now, though, to see what's going on in the world of business today.
1: The FTSE 100 closed higher on Monday, recouping most of Friday's hefty falls amid a calmer bond market. It was up 128 points. Ministers are facing a Commons challenge to their plan to block new licences for exploring new oil and gas fields. The Conservatives have prepared an amendment to the King's speech in an effort to force a vote on the government's opposition to new licences. Lloyds Banking Group's considering phasing out the Halifax brand. The move, which could bring an end to the 173-year institutions expected to be announced over the summer. Halifax granted its first mortgage in 1853. Around 15 million people are thought to be under-saving for their retirement. The Pensions Commission say a fresh national settlement for pensions is needed. Women, low and middle earners and the self-employed are among those who could be particularly at risk. And more than half of people believe artificial intelligence will lead to widespread unemployment. A survey also found that over a fifth think it will eliminate jobs fast enough to cause civil unrest.

0: Jackie Graham. I hadn't heard that for ages. Breaking Away, played for you right here on the morning show for Tuesday. It's Andy with you through until lunchtime. 3 hours of all you need to know every weekday morning. Time now, though, for us to head stateside.
1: It's time for more malicious gossip.
2: I'm Peter Reynolds, and this is your LA Spins Minute. Dua Lipa filed a $15 million lawsuit against Samsung, alleging that the electronics giant used her likeness to sell TVs without paying her and without permission. When she became aware of it, she demanded that the company stop using her image. But they were dismissive and refused the request. If Samsung loses, their prices may start levitating. Actor Mark Ruffalo wrote in a New York Times op-ed piece that many Hollywood stars declined to sign the recent open letter that's fighting to block the Paramount-Warner Brothers merger. Yeah. He wrote, quote, "The most revealing thing about the letter is how many

Spencer Davis Group and Somebody Help Me. Last mention of Eurovision for today, I promise. Dana, of course, winning back in 1970 for Ireland, and unlike many Eurovision hopefuls, managed to get some classics out.

second best-selling single of 1982. Can you imagine what number one was? I'll put you out of your misery. It was, of course, the Dexys Midnight Runners' Come On Eileen, with the Goombay Dance Band bringing up the charge. Quite a frightening year it was, too. I had to look this up, you know. Beating Culture Club and their first single, Do You Really Want to Hurt Me? Was some really terrible songs, including Tight Fit and The Lion Sleeps Tonight, which beat Culture Club to be a better-selling single. Frightening stuff. It's 10:06. A very good morning. Welcome along, second hour of our morning show for Tuesday. Now let's have a look, a little reminder, or resume, if you like, at national newspapers today. The promise by the Greater Manchester Mayor Andy Burnham to change Labour and regain trust with voters. Now that's the lead story in The Guardian today. The paper quoting him as saying that his campaign for the Makerfield seat would involve action to make the basics of life more affordable. The Daily Mail saying that his claim that he would stick to the Chancellor's existing borrowing limits or her fiscal rules amounts to a U-turn, because it would require him to raise taxes instead to pay for what the paper calls his high spending agenda. The Daily Telegraph saying that the Prime Minister has sabotaged Burnham's prospects of winning

to leave. The Times newspaper, now they're quoting a poll of Labour members suggesting that Andy Burnham would decisively beat Keir Starmer in a head-to-head leadership contest. The paper's saying that a YouGov survey found that Burnham would also win against the former Health Secretary Wes Streeting by a large margin if the two went up against each other to challenge Keir Starmer. A poll of more than 700 Labour members was conducted at the end of last week. The Telegraph newspaper, now they're carrying a warning from the head of the International Energy Agency that the world's oil stockpiles are depleting quickly because shipments are continuing to be blocked by the Iranian war. Now, it's quoting the agency's executive as saying that as levels are depreciating, there are only a few weeks of stored supplies left. The new cost estimates for the HS2 rail line, which will be revealed later, now they are the focus for the iNewspaper today, saying they're likely to reach around £100 billion, a figure that IST estimating is £21 billion more than the projected cost for NASA's Artemis mission to land astronauts on the moon. A number of the papers carrying photos of King Charles III and Queen Camilla, accompanied by David Beckham, enjoying the first day of the Chelsea Flower Show. The Express has a picture of the King taking in the fragrance of a rose named after the footballer. "Your rose is not to be sniffed at, Sir David." That is the caption for that. And that are our national newspaper coverage for this Tuesday morning. I'll be back with more tomorrow, of course, because they tend to do that with newspapers every single day. Bank holiday Monday, of course, just around the corner. Got anything planned? I do hope you do. I hope the weather perks up. We could do with that.

Pointer Sisters and a little fire. Well, a little fire is probably the only way to keep warm most of these past few nights, but parts of the UK are preparing for a possible heat wave. I know, impossible to think about that at the moment, but we are being told that temperatures are forecast to rise as high as 28 Celsius ahead of the bank holiday weekend. Now, all of this coming after a period of unusually cold weather last week. Now, for the next few days, temperatures will be back up to nearer the average before starting to climb even further. Now, it's going to be turning drier after Wednesday. Rain, though, does remain in the forecast, buried away. Most places dry for Thursday and Friday. Temperatures reaching up to 28 Celsius. Now, you've got to get to the southeast of England for that. The warmest weather, it's exceeding 26.6 Celsius. That recorded at Kew Gardens. Now, I don't know if it's particularly warm in Kew Gardens or if that's where the measuring equipment is. But we are told the main reason for this warmer weather is a change in the wind direction. Now, it was so cold last week because the wind was blowing from the north. Beginning of this week, though, southwesterly winds blow in from the Atlantic, with areas of hot pressure dominating the weather pattern. Now, later in the week, the wind will be blowing from the south, and that is when it really, really will start to warm up. I think we could just do with a bit of wind coming from America. Because after all, that's where the best hot air comes from. Independent local radio for Tuesday morning. Time to head to Manchesterford, where it could be raining, could be sunny. It's probably raining.

0: gonna be?
1: Oh, it'll be a bit yet, Billy love. Why? Are you hungry?
0: Yeah. I'm vanished.
2: I wish you would vanish.
1: Oh, yeah, Billy. Here's a dip butty to be going on with.
0: Hey, thanks, Mum.
2: Oi, where's my dip butty?
1: Oh, I'll do you one, Alf. You don't miss anything, do you?
2: Only me freedom, my sweet little ankle iron.
0: It's nice, this.
2: Oi, who's been messing with my woodbines? What are they doing over there?
0: I don't know.
2: No? Well, pass them over here, then.
0: Okay. Yeah, then, Dad.
2: I hope you haven't nicked any, lad.
0: No, I haven't. Because I don't even smoke, do I?
1: No, and you better not do either.
2: Well, you've been messing about with them, then. I can tell.
0: I haven't, Dad.
2: Ah, well, it must have been him in the night with a rag arm, then. Come here while I feel in your pockets. Let's see if you've nicked any of my fags.
0: I haven't, Dad. Don't, you're tickling me. See? Are you going to light one now, Dad? Go on.
2: What's cracked your face, shrimp?
0: What do you mean?
2: What are you grinning at?
0: Nothing much.
2: Oh, what the bloody hell?
1: Oh, what was that?
2: Did you do that?
0: Yeah, Dad, I done it.
2: I'll splificate you.
0: It was a good joke though, wasn't it, Dad?
1: What was?
0: I just put a cap in the end of my dad's cigarette, Mum, and it exploded when he lighted it.
1: What cap? I hope it wasn't your school cap, Billy. That's the only one you've got.
0: No, it was a little exploding cap. You know, out of my cap gun.
2: I'll hear you round the pig in ear hole in a minute. That was a waste of a good fag, that was. Oh, it's all right, lad. You carry on laughing. I'll just duck tuck and save me out of your spends for the loss of me fag.
0: OK, it was worth it.
1: Here you are, Alf. Here's your dip butty. Oh, you're not still going to smoke that, are you? You look like Freddie Frinton. Here, mind the gravy doesn't dribble on you.
2: It won't have time to dribble, Audrey.
1: Oh, you're an animal, Alf Bradshaw.
0: Can I have another dip butty, Mum?
1: No, you can't. Your dinner won't be long now.
2: And why aren't you at school, any road?
0: It's voting or something, and they're just using our school for a pole vaulting station, that's all, so.
2: So? Another feeble excuse for teachers to have a day off, that's all. I won't pay them in washers. Them and bent councillors, they don't know what proper work is.
1: Oh, don't start all that again.
0: And what is for pudding after, Mum?
1: We won't be having any pudding.
0: Oh, why not, though?
1: Because too many puddings aren't good for you.
2: You mean you're on one of your stupid diets so the rest of us have to suffer?
1: Well, if I do pudding for you two, I'll want some, won't I?
2: Well, you selfish sod, Audrey.
1: Well, you two can have a jam butty or something when I've gone to the wash house.
0: That ain't fair, is it, Dad?
2: No, it isn't, son. Anyway, what do you need to diet for, Audrey? You've got a bum like a mouse.
0: A mouse?
1: Oh, thank you, Elf. Well, that's very nice of you.
2: An hippo bloody potter mouse.
0: I get that.
1: Right. Well, that's it then. There'll be no chips with tonight's tea.
2: It was a joke, Audrey.
0: Yeah, Mum.
1: Well, it didn't make me laugh.
2: What does make you laugh? Open coffins?

0: Buzz and the Plastic Population, The Only Way Is Up. Playing that one especially because it's her birthday today. Yasmin Evans, 66 today, born in Shepherd's Bush this very day, back in 1960. We'll try and squeeze a couple more in between now and midday. But, you know how things tend to go. A couple of news stories to mention, and a junior school pupil is being treated for meningitis in Reading. Now, that's according to the UK Health Security Agency. This information coming in the last half hour. The Westwood Farm Junior School is, the pupil from it at least, is the fourth school to have a young person to contract the infection. All four are linked to the wider same social network. And that's according to the health agency. Last week, Lewis Waters, who attended the Henley College in Oxfordshire, sadly died with the infection. Two of the cases were reported in Reading, one at the Reading Bluecoat School and Highdown Secondary School and Sixth Form Centre. Agency 2 saying that the Westwood Farm pupil is recovering well and confirmed that close contacts linked to all four had been offered antibiotics as a precaution. Now, the health agency hasn't yet given fuller details on what it is that links the cases. It is said, though, that all have been confirmed to be meningitis B. They're saying, too, that the risk to the wider public remains low and that this case isn't linked to recent incidents in Kent or Dorset. 2 months ago, two people died of meningitis B in Kent. That linked to a nightclub in Canterbury. And back in April, three young people contracted meningitis in Dorset. The agency say that they are sharing information about the infection with students and parents at all of the infected schools. In other news, Nigel Farage is facing questions over Reform UK's claim that he used a fee from appearing on a television show to buy a £1.4 million home. Now, last week, the party said that the Reform UK leader bought the house in Surrey in 2024 without a mortgage by using his fee from appearing on I'm a Celebrity. Now, in 2025, Nigel Farage told the Financial Times that that fee had been paid to his company, A Thorn in the Side. However, the company accounts seem to suggest that the income he received remained in the account after the house purchase. Now, the party has denied that Farage used any of the £5 million gift that he received back in April of 2024, that from the crypto billionaire Christopher Harborne, for the house purchase made 36 days later. Now, land registry documents which have been seen by the media seem to show that the money for the house was paid in cash on the 10th of May in 2024 without the need of a mortgage. A spokesperson for Nigel Farage saying that anti-money laundering checks for the property purchase were made in March of 24, long before he received the gift. He went on to say that Nigel has multiple sources of income, as you can see from his parliamentary register. Now, Nigel Farage appeared on the ITV reality series in late 2023. Now, he finished in third place, reportedly paid a seven-figure appearance fee. Now, Labour's chair Anna Turley saying that Nigel Farage needs to stop dodging scrutiny over this £5 million gift and put the evidence on the table to prove what he's saying is true. Conservative Shadowgate Minister Alex Burkhardt saying that the extraordinary sum of money is more than most people will see in a lifetime, went on to say that his excuses for it keep on changing. If the property wasn't paid for with proceeds from his television career, as he claimed, then the public might rightly ask, where did the money come from? Independent local radio, let's have a look what's going on in showbiz today.
1: Fans attending next month's Harry Styles gigs at Wembley Stadium have got deep pockets. According to Barclays Bank, they'll spend £1.1 billion during his 12-night run. That's despite the ongoing cost of living pressures. Ticket holders are expected to spend a total of £981 on average. The stars have been flocking to Chelsea for the annual flower show. Queen guitarist Sir Brian May, comedian Bill Bailey, TV gardener Alan Titchmarsh, and presenter Dame Floella Benjamin have unveiled special gnomes, which are being auctioned for a charity aimed at helping children access gardening. And One Show hosts Alex Jones and Roman Kemp have revealed a special rose to celebrate 20 years of their programme. Teenage darts prodigy Luke Littler will receive his MBE at Windsor Castle later. Littler, who became the youngest world champion in the history of darts, aged 17 years and 347 days, was made an MBE for services to the sport in the King's Birthday Honours last year. And boxer Tyson Fury said it was an emotional moment seeing his daughter get married.

0: Barry Manilow. We've got no pride at all. And Bermuda Triangle, independent local radio. It's Tuesday morning. It's Andy with the morning show through until midday today. I got a very special Eat to the Beat mega mix today, which will come from 1981. I can tell you that much. More details of that to come, I'm sure. Happy birthday today to Jenny Bergren, who's 54 today. One of the founding members of Ace of Base, celebrating her 54th birthday today. And she, one of our artists to remember. Time now, though, it's 28 minutes away from 11, and the latest headlines await.
1: From Radio News Hub, I'm Frankie Hairsine. The Prime Minister will assemble his new cabinet for the first time today after insisting he will not walk away from Downing Street. Channel 4 has removed all previous seasons of Married at First Sight UK from its streaming platforms after allegations of sexual assault. The rate of unemployment's risen unexpectedly, while vacancies are at their lowest level for 5 years. Economists say it's due to a pullback on hiring. And fan spending for Harry Styles' 12-night run at Wembley is set to reach £1.1 billion.

you consider it to be influenced or derivative, it does sound a little bit like every Motown song from 1966. There it was then, Ace of Base, Always Have and Always Will. In the news this morning, a new £30 million high street organised crime unit has been announced. Now, this by the government after a media investigation reporting into illegal mini-marts, vape shops and barbers. Now, over the past 12 months, several drug gangs have been exposed, including child sexual exploitation, reports of money laundering, immigration crime and ghost directors linked to shopfronts selling illegal cigarettes and vapes. The law enforcement response will be run across the UK by the National Crime Agency over the next 3 years, with a cash boost for trading standards. The Chartered Trading Standards Institute is suggesting cuts to its members' resources under the previous government had helped to allow serious and organised crime to gain a very strong foothold in many cities' high streets. The government's also pledged to carry out a review on how best to strengthen law enforcement powers, as well as consulting on extending the length of closure units to force criminals down for longer, an area of the CTSI which says needs to be changed. The CTSI, of course, being the Chartered Institutes of Trading Standards. Now, under government plans, shops will face raids, closures and cash seizures in a crackdown by police and trading standards. Some extra £20 million of funding are going towards the National Crime Agency and 75 new police officers in three hotspot regions, those being Greater Manchester, the West Midlands and Essex and Kent. The remainder of the funding, about £3.75 million, is going to be split between Immigration Enforcement, HMRC and the running of the unit more widely. In other news, the SNP leader John Swinney has denied his food prices policy is an attempt to force a fight with the British government. Speaking earlier ahead of his anticipated re-election as First Minister, Swinney saying that his plan to legally cap the price of some food items in supermarkets was a reaction to the cost of living crisis. Now, he said that people were struggling to afford a very basic shop and that he had a public health responsibility to provide an affordable nutritional diet. Now, under the SNP manifesto pledge, large supermarkets would be compelled to limit the cost of up to 50 essential items, including milk, eggs, cheese and rice. The party also promising to cap bus fares at £2 and expand childcare. The food price policy has received criticism from some, including a trade association, the Scottish Retail Consortium, which described it as a gimmick. The SRC's Ewan McDonald-Russell saying that the policy risks forcing small shops, which are not covered by the proposed legislation, to be uncompetitive. Time to look to the skies, I think. Andy Lloyd's Morning Show. Case of rain go away, and it is going to. Showers will be heavy at times though, with hail and thunder possible. Remaining quite breezy, temperatures around average for the time of year. Tonight, now those showers continuing throughout this evening, gradually easing overnight, or some persisting in the west, we're told. Staying quite breezy, rather cloudy and mild across all areas. And as we head midweek for Wednesday, largely cloudy at first, but some brighter spells will be developing well into the afternoon. A few spots of rain are possible where the cloud has thickened, mainly over western hills. Top temperatures then for this Tuesday morning, highs of 11 Celsius in Aberdeen. We've got 14 in Birmingham, 16 for Glasgow. London seeing highs of 18, 16 in Plymouth. South Yorkshire, we've got 17 in Sheffield, Newcastle 17, 16 in Derry, Cardiff 17, Cross Merseyside 17 for you today.

0: Woody Woody, and the song originally done by the Kaelin Twins, with Shawty Woody doing so well in the mid-70s, and indeed right through until the end of the decade. People tend to turn their nose up at them, but they were incredibly successful. And to play that one especially for Romeo Challenger, one of the members of Shawty Woody, celebrating his birthday today. Now, I think he was the drummer, but I wasn't that sort of into Shawty Woody, so I was more of an ABBA boy, which at the time was very funny to everybody, but nowadays I can hold my head. There's so many of these so-called punks, you know, they'll pretend they were into the Stranglers and everything, and the Clash and all that, and now they'll say, but secretly they loved ABBA. Trust me, in the 70s they never said that at all. It's fast approaching a quarter to 11. News today that teenagers are brazenly boasting about motorcycle thefts and mocking their victims on social media. Now, this apparently seemingly a big problem on TikTok right now. A media investigation finding hundreds of videos showing self-confessed thieves posing with stolen bikes. In some cases, social media is actually then being used to sell them. Now, victims say that they feel helpless seeing their prized possessions being paraded around like trophies online. Now, figures show that where ages were actually shown, more than half of all the suspects for bike thefts in Great Britain were under the age of 18. Now, one crime expert describing the thefts as something of a game in which teenagers compete with one another. TikTok, now they say that they have removed some accounts for breaking the rules. However, some media reports saying that hundreds more videos still remain live on the platform. Richard Thompson, now he said that his wife was working nights as a carer in Grimsby when her moped was stolen. Now, he's got a CCTV image of the bike being ridden by three masked young people, one of them aged to be, thought to be between 10 and 12. The stolen bike being seen on TikTok with the caption, "Catch me in traffic." Thompson describing the video as disgusting, asking, how much more proof do you need? These accounts should be banned because they are brazenly showing stolen property. Now, after reporting the theft to Humberside Police, Thompson said that he used social media to try to trace the bike and was told about potential sightings and given names of the suspects. He said that he did contact a parent of one of those thought to be involved, who confirmed that it was her son on the bike in the video. Independent Local Radio Tuesday morning. Let's have a look what's going on in sport today.
1: Andy Lloyd, Sports Report.
2: Arsenal are inches away from Premier League glory after beating Burnley 1-0 last night, and they could be crowned champions tonight if Manchester City don't get 3 points against Bournemouth. Mikel Arteta says he's ready to become a Cherries fan.
3: The biggest ever. Of Andoni and all the players and all the people that are supporters of Bournemouth. I think we are all are, because we know that that means.
2: Well, City boss Pep Guardiola says it will be a tough match, though.
4: Bournemouth, 16 or 70 games, and, you know, unbeaten. So the run is unbelievable. And only chance we have is win a game. So we have to break that run, otherwise it will be over.
2: Meanwhile, rumours have been circulating that the Spaniard could be leaving the Etihad come the end of the season, and the club have refused to comment. Cricket, and Yorkshire wrapped up an impressive win by an innings and 127 runs at Headingley as Surrey slumped to their first defeat of the season. And Britain's Harriet Dart has beaten China's Yuan in the opening round of the French Open qualifying. Yeah.

0: we don't often play album tracks unless, I think probably the only exception I'll make is ABBA, because everything they ever made, particularly from sort of 1976 onwards, was well, pretty much the same production went into album tracks as to the songs that you know and love. That one, it's The Hole in Your Soul. 9.5 minutes away from 11. And an Ebola outbreak, which has killed at least 130 people in the Democratic Republic of Congo, could well be spreading faster than originally thought. That's according to the World Health Organization. Dr. Anne Ansier has been saying that the more that the agency investigates, the clearer it becomes that cases have spread to other areas. Officials say that more than 510 cases were suspected in Congo as of Tuesday, with one person having died in neighbouring Uganda. Modelling by the London-based MRC Centre for Global Infectious Disease Analysis, suggesting yesterday that there had been a substantial under-detection, and it couldn't rule out that there had been more than 1,000 deaths. Chief of the World Health Organization, who declared the outbreak an international emergency last week, saying that he was deeply concerned about the scale and speed of the epidemic. I'm so sorry. Now, he feared that the outbreak might have been ongoing for several weeks before it was first detected on the 24th of April. Now, there is no vaccine for the strain of Ebola virus, which is fueling the latest rise in cases. The World Health Organization, though, is evaluating whether any other drugs may provide a degree of protection. Time for us to head stateside.
1: It's time for more malicious gossip.
2: I'm Peter Reynolds, and this is your LA Spins Minute. A wave of concert cancellations now has a nickname, Blue Dot Fever, for the blue dots on a venue seating chart that indicate an unsold seat. It's hit major artists like Post Malone, Meghan Trainor, Zayn Malik, and the Pussycat Dolls due to poor ticket sales and, in most cases, rising costs. Fans are being more selective, but nobody really wants to see the Pussycat Dolls. The classic fantasy drama Highway to Heaven is getting a second life. The series, which ran from 1984 to 1989 on NBC, is being rebooted by Fox. Emmy-winning writer Jason Kadams, Friday Night Lights and Parenthood, will showrun the new version about an earthbound angel helping people in need. Ugh, spare me. I'm Peter Reynolds, and that was your LA Spins Minute.

song that really put Queen on the map back from 1974. Not their first hit, but certainly the one that everybody remembers, with Freddie Mercury certainly coming to the fore with that one, and the Killer Queen. Retro chart on its way after the headlines at 11. That coming after this.

3:11. A very good morning. Welcome along, third hour of Tuesday's morning show, and time for the retro chart. Today we're taking you back to the music you were grooving to on the 19th of May back in 1982. And a climb of one place this week, number 10 for Patrice Rushen and Forget Me Nots. Down 7 at 9, Paul McCartney, Stevie Wonder together with Ebony and Ivory, and a new entry in at 8 for Madness and the House of Fun. Errol Brown, He Was Girl Crazy, along with Hot Chocolate, up 2 this week at 7. And the Scotland World Cup squad, down one place this week at number 6, and We Have a Dream. Moving into the top 5 then, and a new entry for Adam Ant and those goody two-shoes at...

striking out on his own. After the success with Adam and the Ants, there he was, Adam Ant, doing his thing, and Goody Two Shoes. It's fast approaching 8 past 11. It's the Retro Chart 1982, and a happy birthday today to Robert Kilroy Silk. Always spent far too much time on a sunbed for my liking. A former politician and broadcaster too, born in Birmingham this day, 1942. Pete Townsend, musician, co-founder of The Who, and of course famous author, born in Chiswick in London this day, 1945, making him 81 today. Also celebrating Grace Jones, 78 today, and

London to this very day, 1992, making him 34 today. Back to the retro chart, and I love it. I love rock and roll. Yeah, Jim Jett and the Blackhearts. I don't know what I was going to say then. A non-mover this week. It's number

Joan Jett and the Blackhearts. I love rock and roll. If you're a cinema fan, this day, 1989, Friday, Friday the 19th of May, you could well have been queuing up for your very first chance to go and see Torch Song Trilogy. This day in 2005, Star Wars Episode 3, or it could be Episode 111, depending on your look at things, Revenge of the Sith. On telly tonight, this day, 1973, Saturday night, John Pertwee in the title role, Doctor Who, of course. Tonight, part one on BBC One of The Green Death. Back to the music, back to the retro chart, and another non-mover this week for PhD, I Won't Let You Down.

us down to 16 morning show minutes past 11, playing PhD at number 3 in our retro chart, and I won't let you down. At this day, 1990, Helen Rolliston making the news, quite controversial at the time, becoming the first ever female presenter on BBC One's Grandstand programme. Speaking of sport, this day, 1984, it was the FA Cup final played at Wembley, of course. It was Everton 2, Watford 0, with goals for Everton coming from Graham Sharp and Andy Gray. And 2007 now, another cup final, Chelsea 1, Manchester United 1. Manchester United's goal coming from Didier Drogba. It was goalless after 90 minutes, so the game ultimately went on to extra time. We're all here, though, for the music. It's the Retro Chart, and this week, well, up 5 places. Last week at 7, this week up for Yazoo, and another copper-bottomed classic. It's a tongue twister, too. It's Only You. It's... Go on, press the button, Lloyd.

0: Unique sound number 2 in our chart this week. Alison Moyet, Vince Clark together, and as Yazoo, the song Only You. Now, we've looked at people celebrating their birthdays. We'd like to remember people we've lost on this day back in 2016. We bid a fond farewell to the comedy legend that was Victoria Wood, dying far too early at the age of 62. And in 2019, we also lost Peter Mayhew. He was the actor best known, although never seen, playing the part of Chewbacca in the Star Wars series. Before the number one, then, let's have a look at the story so far.
1: The top 10 countdown.
0: This week at 10, it's our retro chart, Patrice Rushen and Forget Me Nots. It's a drop of 7 at 9, Paul McCartney, Stevie Wonder, Ebony and Ivory, and a new entry in at 8, Madness and the House of Fun. Up 2 at 7, Hot Chocolate and Girl Crazy, and down 1 this week at 6, the Scotland World Cup squad, We Have a Dream. Into the top 5, at 5, a new entry for Adamant and Goody Two Shoes, and a non-mover at 4, Joan Jett and the Blackhearts, I Love Rock and Roll. Another non-mover at 3, PhD, and I Won't Let You Down. Last week at 7, this week up 5 to 2 for Yazoo and Only You. And another week at the top, it's Germany's Eurovision winner. It's Nicole and A Little Piece.

number one song across the United Kingdom this very day. 1982, Nicole and A Little Peace. And as I mentioned, I've got a few duties today, so I'm signing off a little bit earlier than usual, but our Eat to the Beat today, something very special, never going to be able to play this ever again. Enjoy.

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1: Iran and the US have agreed to a temporary truce with oil tankers allowed safe passage through the Strait of Hormuz for 2 weeks. Our reporter Lucy Gorman-Lee has more.
2: After Donald Trump's apocalyptic warning yesterday to wipe out an entire civilization, Iran put forward a 10-point peace plan with negotiations now set to take place in Pakistan. The US and Israel will pause their operations in Iran. In turn, Tehran will allow oil tankers through the Strait of Hormuz in cooperation with their military. But Iranian officials say the war isn't over yet.
1: Well, the Prime Minister is travelling to the Middle East today to discuss fully reopening the strait with leaders in the region. Sir Keir Starmer says they must do all they can to turn it into a lasting agreement. The head of the NHS says resident doctors' strikes have been deliberately timed to cause havoc as they enter their second day. Sir Jim Mackey, the chief executive of NHS England, says many hospitals have been struggling to fill rotas, but that the service is in as good a place it can be. Wes Streeting also says the public are getting fed up with them, while Tory leader Kemi Badenoch is calling for a ban on doctors' strikes. Well, Sam Taylor-Smith is a Bristol-based resident psychiatrist.
3: Slightly more investment in the pay packet and a couple of other areas as well to iron out. I don't think we're a million miles away from a tangible deal, but I think we do need to see those things as we've highlighted in our letter to Wes Streeting before we could consider putting it to members.
1: A Strictly Come Dancing star who was arrested on suspicion of rape will face no charges. He was arrested in October last year in connection with an alleged incident in 2024 not thought to have been against a contestant or dancer on the show. It's after another male star on the show was arrested on suspicion of rape. Neither of them have been named. And beavers have been reintroduced in Bedfordshire after 400 years of being extinct there. It's hoped they'll help the natural environment with their dam-building abilities, which help other species with breeding and us with flooding. From Radio News Hub, I'm Frankie Hairsign.
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1: A fine day with plenty of sunshine for many of us and feeling very warm in some places. Cloudier with some rain in the north and west, with a high today of 25 degrees Celsius.

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1: Iran and the US have agreed to a temporary truce with oil tankers allowed safe passage through the Strait of Hormuz for 2 weeks. Our reporter Lucy Gorman-Lee has more.
2: After Donald Trump's apocalyptic warning yesterday to wipe out an entire civilization, Iran put forward a 10-point peace plan with negotiations now set to take place in Pakistan. The US and Israel will pause their operations in Iran. In turn, Tehran will allow oil tankers through the Strait of Hormuz in cooperation with their military. But Iranian officials say the war isn't over yet.
1: Well, the Prime Minister is travelling to the Middle East today to discuss fully reopening the strait with leaders in the region. Keir Starmer says they must do all they can to turn it into a lasting agreement. The head of the NHS says resident doctors' strikes have been deliberately timed to cause havoc as they enter their second day. Sir Jim Mackey, the chief executive of NHS England, says many hospitals have been struggling to fill rotas, but that the service is in as good a place it can be. Wes Streeting also says the public are getting fed up with them, while Tory leader Kemi Badenoch is calling for a ban on doctors' strikes. Well, Sam Taylor-Smith is a Bristol-based resident psychiatrist.
3: Slightly more investment in the pay packet and a couple of other areas as well to iron out. I don't think we're a million miles away from a tangible deal, but I think we do need to see those things, as we've highlighted in our letter to Wes Streeting, before we could consider putting it to members.
1: A Strictly Come Dancing star who was arrested on suspicion of rape will face no charges. He was arrested in October last year in connection with an alleged incident in 2024 not thought to have been against a contestant or dancer on the show. It's after another male star on the show was arrested on suspicion of rape. Neither of them have been named. And beavers have been reintroduced in Bedfordshire after 400 years of being extinct there. It's hoped they'll help the natural environment with their dam-building abilities, which help other species with breeding and us with flooding. From Radio News Hub, I'm Frankie Hairsine.
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1: A fine day with plenty of sunshine for many of us and feeling very warm in some places. Cloudier with some rain in the north and west, with a high today of 25 degrees Celsius.

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1: Radio News Hub, I'm Frankie Hersine. The Prime Minister is travelling to the Middle East today to discuss fully reopening the Strait of Hormuz with leaders in the region. It's after Donald Trump agreed a ceasefire with Iran. Oil tankers will be allowed safe passage through the strait for 2 weeks. Conservative leader Kemi Badenoch says doctors going on strike betrays patients and has called for a ban on the practice in the NHS. And a new tool to stamp out racism in maternity care has been launched to tackle what's being described as a national emergency.
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1: A fine day with plenty of sunshine for many of us and feeling very warm in some places. Cloudier with some rain in the north and west with a high today of 25 degrees Celsius.
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1: Radio News Hub, I'm Frankie Hersine. The Prime Minister is travelling to the Middle East today to discuss fully reopening the Strait of Hormuz with leaders in the region. It's after Donald Trump agreed a ceasefire with Iran. Oil tankers will be allowed safe passage through the strait for 2 weeks. Conservative leader Kemi Badenoch says doctors going on strike betrays patients and has called for a ban on the practice in the NHS. And a new tool to stamp out racism in maternity care has been launched to tackle what's being described as a national emergency.
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1: A fine day with plenty of sunshine for many of us and feeling very warm in some places. Cloudier with some rain in the north and west with a high today of 25 degrees Celsius.
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shit, get your head quick fast. 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Pop that shit like I'm popping some gum. Who the fuck you talking to, ho? I ain't the one. It's getting sticky, sticky, sticky.

ass bitch, step zombie pop shit. 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She say that's her nigga, I don't give a fuck. These bitches trying to.

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0: training centre at 3. HS2 could cost more than £100 billion, which would make it more expensive than the NASA mission, which sent 4 astronauts to the moon. Trains will run slower than planned and may not be ready until 2039. Transport Secretary Heidi Alexander's called the delays and costs obscene, but claims cancelling wouldn't be worth it. Christian Wolmar's a railway historian.
1: Why can other countries build a high-speed line in just a few years, and they can build it largely on time and on budget? You know, this was supposed to open by now, and we now discover it's at least 10 years late and at least 3 times over budget.
0: Up to 20 companies and 57 individuals could face criminal charges over the 2017 Grenfell Tower fire. A decision will be made by next June. Andy Burnham has been selected to represent Labour in a by-election in Greater Manchester. Reform's candidate in Makerfield is plumber Robert Kenyon. MSPs are voting for Scotland's First Minister. John Swinney's SNP fell short of the 65 seats needed for a majority following the Holyrood elections. A fourth case of meningitis has been confirmed, linked to an outbreak in Reading. One college student died. Southampton's Ross Stewart, goalkeeper Craig Gordon and teenager Finlay Curtis have been named in Scotland's World Cup squad. Steve Clarke's drawn up his final list of 26 players who will head out to this summer's tournament. The manager says he feels for those who've missed out.
2: There's a number of players across the campaign who have had fantastic seasons who will also be disappointed that they're not in the squad. And I fully respect their disappointment, but they also have to understand that I'm the head coach. I can only pick 26. I work the way I work. That's not going to change.
0: And the King and Queen are on an unannounced visit to Belfast. They've been touring parts of the Titanic Quarter on a trip to celebrate culture, music and creativity. That's the latest. I'm Faye De Silva.
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4: A fine day with plenty of sunshine for many of us and feeling very warm in some places. Cloudier with some rain in the north and west with a high today of 25 degrees Celsius.
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3: 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Yes, I'm back. I was very poorly yesterday, but I'm feeling a lot better now. It is Bennett's Big Drive Time with you all the way through till 6. 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

0: come into the chat rooms on the radio stations currently taking the show. Starting off at the very beginning, as we always do,
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0: And at the top of the board is Avicii. It's a good tune for the morning, this one. Wake me up.

on the Nonstop 404, we had Leanne Rimes, Can't Fight the Moonlight. What a tune. Maroon 5, She Will Be Loved. David Guetta, feat. Usher, Without You. And Avicii, Wake Up. We'll have another Nonstop 404 tomorrow.

let's try that again, because I was having some trouble logging into the system to get the stats. That's better. We've got it up and running again now. Time to do some hellos on Shout Radio in Blackpool. Hello to our listener in Hutchinson in Kansas and Wichita in Kansas. Hello to our listener in Kessel in Germany. Good afternoon to our listener in Palmdale in the USA. Hello to our unknown listener in the UK. 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Good to have you on board. And as well, hello to our three US listeners. Where else can you find us? We're on Proud Radio in Warsaw in the West Midlands, Coastal Dream Radio in the UK, Prime Community Radio in Boston in Lincolnshire, Radio 7 in Prestatyn in North Wales, Radio Roadhouse in Royal 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That's where you can find us. You can get in touch with me as well. I'm going to have to look at trying to extend the Blue Peter bed a bit. I need to make it longer.

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1: Let's get a travel update then. Starting off with the national roads. On the M42, northbound between the M5 and Junction 2, there is a road traffic collision. There is, on the A1 northbound at the junction of the A47, an accident involving an overturned vehicle. Now, there are very long delays there. It is also affecting the southbound carriageway. On the M27, between 9 and 8, there is road management in use. A broken down vehicle on the M3 southbound with a junction of the A283 at Milford. Another broken down vehicle on the M23 northbound between 9 and 8. On the M26, at junction 2A and the M25, there is a vehicle tyre change currently in progress. And that's about it for the national roads, you know.

Having a great look at the buses in Blackpool. The only update I've got for you is that now Vickers Way Link Road is now reopened, so the buses are able to run again. However, they are diverted from Halfway House to Squires Gate Lane using Common Edge Road, Vickers Way, the Enterprise Zone, Vickers Way, Common Edge Road, and then Normal Road to Progress Way. That's on the 5A. The 5B from Progress Way to Common Edge Road, Vickers Way, the Enterprise Zone, Vickers Way, Common Edge Road, Squires Gate Lane, and then normal route back to Halfway House. Thought I'd add the Blackpool buses in, and they're kind of local. Looking at the National Rail Network, well, that could be a completely different kettle of fish. Disruption between Doncaster, Scunthorpe and Goole on Northern and Trans-Pennine Express. There's been cable theft between Doncaster and Scunthorpe, meaning trains between Doncaster, Scunthorpe and Goole are having to run at reduced speeds. Trains are being delayed up to 45 minutes. That one's come up twice and I don't know why. Trains are getting back to normal due to a communication problem affecting several routes across the National Rail Network. There's been problems with the radio communication system. Trains are still being delayed or altered while services recover. It is affecting Avanti West Coast Cross Country, East Midlands Railway, the Elizabeth Line, Great Western Railway, London and North Western Railway, LNER, Northern Southwestern Railway, Trans-Pennine Express and West Midlands Railway. There's disruption to Ely, affecting Cross Country, East Midlands Railway, Greater Anglia and Great Northern due to a lorry striking a bridge at Ely. Because of this, trains must run at reduced speeds. Trains are being delayed up to 20 minutes this afternoon. There's disruption between Lockerbie and Carlisle and Carstairs until the end of today, affecting Avanti West Coast and Trans-Pennine. There's a point failure between Lockerbie and Carstairs, meaning trains are having to run at reduced speeds. Trains are being cancelled, delayed up to 60 minutes or revised. Disruption between Sheffield and Stockport as well. That's due to a safety inspection of the track. As a result, trains may be cancelled, delayed up to 30 minutes or revised. Trains getting back to normal on Gatwick Express, Great Northern, Southern and Thameslink. Again, that's caused by the radio communications error. And on the Tube Network,

0: on the Circle Line. Severe delays due to an early points failure at West Ham. You can use your ticket on London buses by reasonable rates. The District Line also affected by this. You can use London buses, the Elizabeth Line and C2C by reasonable rates. It's also affecting the Hammersmith and City Line. You can use your ticket on London buses and C2C there. And the Waterloo and City Line is currently suspended while they deal with a signalling problem. If you are stuck somewhere when it's safe to do so, let me know. 01253 934 966. 01253 934 966. 07951 078 395. 07951 078 395. And we will have another update for you in about 45 minutes' time.
1: Hello, this is Lorraine Kelly. Now it's time for Same Title, Different Song on Bennett's Big Drive Time.
0: Indeed, and this is where I play you two tracks which share the same title, but very little else. They're not even covers of each other. They're both called Crying. You can guess the first one, the big O, Roy Orbison.
2: All right.
0: What's the second one?
2: For a while.

Hello. It's Mr. Bean reminding you that you can ring in to speak to Aaron Bennett and have your favourite tunes played on the radio. If you want to make a request or dedication, call 0125 393 3496 6 and he will sort it for you.

trying on the same title, different song. We'll have a different one for you tomorrow. And it will be a completely different set of tracks. Anyway, we are going to play a request for Dan after this. And this goes out to Dave on Totally Cool Hits Radio. It's Not What You Think.

Oh yes, it's a frequent request, that one from Dan on Aylesby Radio. Alison Gia, I just wanna dance. 12 minutes away from the top of the hour. The news is on the way very soon. This next one goes out to Darren. You're a troublemaker. You're a troublemaker. Bit of Ollie for you.

another David Guetta track. Well, I call him David Sweater. And Bonnie Tyler together right here on your favourite station. Probably just about time for one more track. I'm going to play you one by the Human League. Now, do you know which movie this was from? Can you name the film? Let me know. Brilliant track this, together in Electric Dreams.

Aaron was right. Electric Dreams was what film that track was used in. The Human League and Together in Electric Dreams right here on your favourite station. Absolutely brilliant track, that one. 1980, let's have a looky. 1984 that was released. It's older than, well, a bit younger than me. By a year. It is a year younger than me. So, yeah, there we go. You didn't know that. Anyway, just coming up to the top of the hour, the news is on the way. The 5 o'clock sing along the wheel. Traffic and travel. Back to the old school, all still to come here on Bennett's Big Drive Time. Don't go anywhere, because I'll be right back.

0: Moscone Centre at 3. HS2 could cost more than £100 billion, which would make it more expensive than the NASA mission, which sent 4 astronauts to the moon. Trains will run slower than planned and may not be ready until 2039. Transport Secretary Heidi Alexander's called the delays and costs obscene, but claims cancelling wouldn't be worth it. Christian Wolmars, a railway historian.
1: Why can other countries build a high-speed line in just a few years, and they can build it largely on time and on budget? You know, this was supposed to open by now, and we now discover it's at least 10 years late and at least 3 times over budget.
0: Up to 20 companies and 57 individuals could face criminal charges over the 2017 Grenfell Tower fire. A decision will be made by next June. Andy Burnham has been selected to represent Labour in a by-election in Greater Manchester. Reform's candidate in Makerfield is plumber Robert Kenyon. MSPs are voting for Scotland's First Minister. John Swinney's SNP fell short of the 65 seats needed for a majority following the Holyrood elections. A fourth case of meningitis has been confirmed, linked to an outbreak in Reading. One college student died. Southampton's Ross Stewart, goalkeeper Craig Gordon and teenager Finlay Curtis have been named in Scotland's World Cup squad. Steve Clarke's drawn up his final list of 26 players who will head out to this summer's tournament. The manager says he feels for those who've missed out.
2: There's a number of players across the campaign who have had fantastic seasons who will also be disappointed that they're not in the squad. And I fully respect their disappointment, but they also have to understand that I'm the head coach. I can only pick 26. I work the way I work. That's not going to change.
0: And the King and Queen are on an unannounced visit to Belfast. They've been touring parts of the Titanic Quarter on a trip to celebrate culture, music and creativity. That's the latest. I'm Faye De Silva.
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4: A fine day with plenty of sunshine for many of us and feeling very warm in some places. Cloudier with some rain in the north and west with a high today of 25
5: Hello.
4: Degrees Celsius.
5: 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And now, it is time to face the music. I bet it.

0: see. And if you've nothing better to do, then I'd listen to Bar Pal. 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
3: Welcome back then to the second hour of Bennett's Big Drive Time on a Tuesday afternoon. Do you know, I woke up today and I thought it was Saturday. I don't know why. Still to come, the 5 o'clock sing-along, traffic and travel. And the wheel and back to the old school. Plus your requests as well. Let me know what you want me to play, yeah?

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0: Here we go with the traffic update then, again. On the M1, northbound between 25 and 26, there is a road traffic collision. It is affecting the southbound carriageway as well. Very, very long delays with it down to a single lane. It is involving

a vehicle that has overturned. On the M42 westbound between the M5 and Junction 2, there is another road traffic collision. The A3 southbound with the junction of the A283, Milford North, there is a broken down vehicle. The M25, at junction 24 and 25, a road traffic collision. A broken down vehicle on the M69 at the junction of the M1. On the M25, between 24 and 25, there's a road traffic collision. I've just read that one. It's refreshed, that's why. The M56 westbound between 12 and 14. Another broken down vehicle. The M6 southbound, there's a road traffic collision southbound with a junction of 17 and 16. On the Blackpool buses, Vickers Way has now reopened, however buses are still being diverted. The 5A from Halfway House is going via Squires Gate Lane, Common Edge Road, Vickers Way, the Enterprise Zone, Vickers Way, Common Edge Road and the normal route to Progress Way. The 5B from Progress Way to Common Edge Road, Vickers Road, Enterprise Zone, Vickers Way, Common Edge Road, Squires Gate Lane and the normal route back to the Halfway House. That's the road that Dave should move to, Squires Gate Lane. It's got his name in it. He could own it.

0: still major dysfunction across the National Rail Network due to a failure of the communications system known as CSR, Cab Secure Radio, affecting Avanti West Coast Cross Country, East Midlands Railway, the Elizabeth Line, Great Western Railway, London and North Western Railway, LNER, Northern South Western Railway, Transpennine Express and West Midlands Railway. Trains are still being altered or delayed to allow things to recover. Check before you travel. Disruption between Doncaster, Scunthorpe and Goole. That's due to cable theft, meaning trains are having to run at reduced speeds. That's affecting Northern and Transpennine. Trains are being delayed up to 45 minutes or revised. The lines reopen between Wealdstone Junction and Clapham Junction after a fire next to the track. It's affecting London Overground. Trains are still being cancelled, revised or delayed. Lines reopen between Sheffield, and Stockport. I nearly said Shenfield then. That's due to an earlier safety inspection of the track. Trains are still being delayed up to 30 minutes, cancelled or revised. Disruption on South Western Railway between Ascot and Ash Vale. That's due to a fallen tree. Trains are being delayed up to 15 minutes or revised. Disruption between Lockerbie and Carstairs, affecting Avanti West Coast and Transpennine Express. That's due to a points failure, meaning the trains are having to run at reduced speeds. Trains may be cancelled, delayed up to 60 minutes or revised. On the Tube Network. Major problems are due to a points failure at West Ham. It's affecting the Circle District and Hammersmith and City line. If you're travelling on the Circle line, you can use your ticket on London buses. The District line has no arrangements in place, and neither does the Hammersmith and City line, which is very poor. You would have thought they would have arrangements with other operators to be able to get about. The Waterloo and City line is currently suspended due to a signalling problem. And there's your update. We'll have another one tomorrow at 4:15 and 5:15. Now it's time, once again, to spin the wheel.
1: Now it's time to spin the wheel. Let's see what plays today.
0: You never know what's coming up on the wheel. It could be absolutely any decade, it could be any genre, it could be any year, it could be any artist. From Abba to ZZ Top, you just do not know.

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Just recently split as well. I can't believe Aqua have split. And no, before you ask, I'm not playing Barbie Girl. 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Taking you back to 1998. 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

0: And I'll tell you what, just for Darren. 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Let me try again. 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Right, here we go. 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
1: Hiya, Barbie.
0: I tell you what, Darren, you be my Ken, I'll be your Barbie.
1: Jump in.

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1: 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I'll be having my lager tonight. In fact, I'm not having to pay for my lager tonight. Lucky me, I won on Open the Handbag last week. I won 2 pints of lager and a packet of crisps. So I'm going to play this. From the Mad Jocks. 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
2: 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I enjoy tuning into Aaron Bennett when I am not busy chasing people. He's a top-notch radio presenter. You know, I'd love to catch him on The Chase one day.

0: chance of playing as one of the old school tunes, you know? 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All that heat banging stuff. 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Fair the bad mood, you know?
1: So we just played you Tennessee Whiskey. 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This one going out to Darren. 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Takes me back to mine as well. The countless discos I've danced at this to. 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And trance. And set you free.

And there we go, we've come to the end of Benny's Big Drive Time yet again. Thank you for tuning in, thanks for your requests. Thank you for being there, that's the main thing. Couldn't do it without you.

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1: Radio News Hub, I'm Frankie Hersine. The Prime Minister is travelling to the Middle East today to discuss fully reopening the Strait of Hormuz with leaders in the region. It's after Donald Trump agreed a ceasefire with Iran. Oil tankers will be allowed safe passage through the strait for 2 weeks. Conservative leader Kemi Badenoch says doctors going on strike betrays patients and has called for a ban on the practice in the NHS. And a new tool to stamp out racism in maternity care has been launched to tackle what's being described as a national emergency.
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1: A fine day with plenty of sunshine for many of us and feeling very warm in some places. Cloudier with some rain in the north and west with a high today of 25 degrees Celsius.
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1: Iran and the US have agreed a temporary truce with oil tankers that allowed safe passage through the Strait of Hormuz for 2 weeks. Our reporter Lucy Gormanley has more.
2: After Donald Trump's apocalyptic warning yesterday to wipe out an entire civilization, Iran put forward a 10-point peace plan with negotiations now set to take place in Pakistan. The US and Israel will pause their operations in Iran. In turn, Tehran will allow oil tankers through the Strait of Hormuz, but Iranian officials say the war isn't over yet.
1: The head of the NHS says resident doctor strikes have been deliberately timed to cause havoc as they enter their second day. Sir Jim Mackey, the chief executive of NHS England, says many hospitals have been struggling to fill rotas. And beavers have been reintroduced in Bedfordshire after 400 years of being extinct there. It's hoped that they'll help the natural environment with their dam-building abilities, which help other species with breeding and us with flooding. 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
1: A fine day with plenty of sunshine for many of us and feeling very warm in some places. Cloudier with some rain in the north and west with a high today of 25 degrees Celsius.
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0: Why can you stay calm for once instead of flying off the handle? 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
1: Iran and the US have agreed a temporary truce with oil tankers that allowed safe passage through the Strait of Hormuz for 2 weeks. Our reporter Lucy Gormanley has more.
2: After Donald Trump's apocalyptic warning yesterday to wipe out an entire civilization, Iran put forward a 10-point peace plan with negotiations now set to take place in Pakistan. The US and Israel will pause their operations in Iran. In turn, Tehran will allow oil tankers through the Strait of Hormuz, but Iranian officials say the war isn't over yet.
1: The head of the NHS says resident doctor strikes have been deliberately timed to cause havoc as they enter their second day. Sir Jim Mackey, the chief executive of NHS England, says many hospitals have been struggling to fill rotas. And beavers have been reintroduced in Bedfordshire after 400 years of being extinct there. It's hoped that they'll help the natural environment with their dam-building abilities, which help other species with breeding and us with flooding. From Radio News Hub, I'm Frankie Hersine.
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1: A fine day with plenty of sunshine for many of us and feeling very warm in some places. Cloudier with some rain in the north and west with a high today of 25 degrees Celsius.
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Remember, you got to guess what the link is on my messenger, please. Lindsay DePaul and Mike Moran.

In the Smoky Mountains of Tennessee, they call him Double T, Big Tommy Thumper. 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

0: 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Let's get started. 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
1: Hello, listeners. Did you guess what the link was then? I cannot believe everyone got it right. Grace and Big David and Wee David and Jess and Victoria and the dog Oreo down in County Durham and Stuart Rogers, Susie Wong, Nathan and Nanny Goon and Air and Kieran and Callie Wheel Island Falkirk and Angus and Jean in Cockbridge in Lanarkshire and Greg Stewart in Livingston. Easy Week Pete listening via KFM and Patrick and Kathleen in Darvel. It was easy peasy. Eurovision songs. That's what it was. In there we had Dana International and Diva. We had Dana, All Kinds of Everything. Lindsay DePaul and Mike Moran, Rock Bottom. We had The Shadows, Let Me Be the One. And Sandy Shaw, Puppet on a String. That was your Eurovision tracks. What I usually do on the radio bingo, I usually go with Eurovision, but not this year, no. Coming live from the Tower of Power here in Glasgow. 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Till 5 p.m. UK time. 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On the email then, SaturdayMusicMarathon@live.co.uk. We're on the X, SMM Big Tommy. On the text number, 0774 929-2005. And we're on the Facebook. Big Tommy Saturday Music Marathon on the Facebook. And we're on the Facebook of the radio stations. It's next at 20 past one. We've got the two love songs, More Than Words Can Say.
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1: Well, hello. It's 87.7 FM, DAB Digital, and that was the Monkees and Daydream Believer. That was a hit in 65, and they all had their own TV show. So, we want to know who was the lead singer of the Monkees. So, give us a call right now here at Yucky Radio, and there's no prize because I'm a cheapskate, but we'll play a song with me, the one and only Busman Johnson.

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1: 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It's the original 60s. Great to Big David down in County Durham. Big fan of the 60s.

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2: It's another Big Megamix with Big Tommy in the afternoon.

Did you enjoy that mega mix there? The original 60s. And the next one, the featured artist, is chosen by Beth and Mags and Yoda. They're down in Solihull. And getting to Mike Organ in Birmingham. Oh, the hippie, hippie. Buddy Holly and the Crickets.

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I wonder who she was.

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1: Yes, on the double dance we're going to have Tina Charles and Dan's Little Lady Dance. 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
16: I got that jingle wrong. They were the days we were at UWS Radio. A long, long time ago. 2012. The Sound of Philadelphia. Play this one for Dave Stewart. Not Dave Stewart, Dave Starr. All right, here, boss. All right.

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0: time for another of the Mocha Mixes. We make Tommy. He's got a whole load of them, you know. 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He'd still have plenty left. So here's one. He's particularly chosen for you to hear the new. And I'll tell you, it'll be a cracker. So crank it up on your smart device. 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Oh, I like that, yes.
1: Oh, we like it. We're going with the 80s Euro Pop Megamix.

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The Saturday Music Marathon. Big Tommy in the afternoon with more great Megamixes.

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Big Tommy. Big Tommy.

Did you enjoy that mega mix there? I enjoyed it. The 80s Euro pop mix with CC Catch. We are ready for the Bill Granger Fire Island High Energy. 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

0: BBC on the Fire Island High Energy, courtesy of Bill Granger. We are keeping a dream alive.
1: I want you back.
0: See if you recognize any of these.

What a great cover version of Celine Dion, Think Twice. Yes, I'm going to think twice about going out into Glasgow City. No chance. After the football score, no chance of that happening. It's hibernation time.

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1: That's funny. We listen to the Big Tommy Saturday Marathon Show over here in the Great Smoky Mountains of Tennessee.
0: Oh, yes, they do. Lennon Pat in Tennessee. Goes on. Fire Island High Energy. We are keeping a dream alive. It's always chosen by Colin and Karen and Bonus. If you recognize this one, then Back for Good was the first one. Think Twice was the second one. And what is this one?

What a version. And good morning. Good day to Maureen and Melissa and Chelsea and Jasmine in Ontario and Canada. Good morning, girls. You're counting about 5 hours back, the way. Minutes to 10 in the morning. Are you ready then? Bill Granger, Fire Island, we enjoyed that. We've got the Ferdinand Rennie double play. Good night to Trudy, Regina and Rosie, Brian and Ferdinand, and Iris, Sylvia, and all the Ferdinand.

0: Are you ready for this? Let's get started. All together now. Hello, listeners.
1: 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We are ready for your radio bingo numbers then. We got Irish Krill in Germany at 103. We got Alan and East Kilbride. And Stuart Rogers, Susie Wong, Nathan and Nanny Goon in Air at 138.

And Dave Starr at KFM Radio and Isabella Green in North Glasgow at 148. Like Grace and Big David and Wee David and Jess and Victoria and the Dog Audio and County Durham at 130. We got Mike Organ down in Birmingham at 104. And we got Harris and Aaron and Pepe at Shout Radio and Blackpool at 123. And Lennon Pat in Tennessee at 100. Val and Mags and Tony and Jordan in the chat room at KFM at 145. And we've got the Freighty Chicks down in Girvan at 132. And Colin and Karen and Bonus at 109. And Walter and Kalyle and Brian and Paul and Scott at Essential Radio across Ayrshire at 107. Mags and Fluffy in North Glasgow, 150. Easy Beat Pete listening via KFM. And Bossman Ben at County Wide Radio in Wigan, 110. Patrick and Kathleen in Darvel, 105. Peter and Claudia at Love FM in Amsterdam. And James and East Kilbride at 121. And Joan and Sammy in Parkhead. Charlie at Atlantic Radio UK in Liverpool. And Angus of the Online Station at 133. Big Mary in Saltcoats at 106. Grace Shute in Livingston, 142. And John Kennedy in Tarbolton, 125. Simon Wallace in Dunoon at 149. And Jim and Neil in Blackpool. And Maureen and Melissa and Chelsea and Jasmine in Otero in Canada. 144, 144. Gene Clemens in Cobridge in Lanarkshire, 101. Roddy Nelson in Kilmarnock at 126. And Eddie Scott for the Kids, Kelsey, Kevin and Madison and Clank Manning at 113. Kieran and Cali Wheel Island Falkirk at 131. And that's all your numbers. The song's going to be from the letter O for Oscar. And the first one out then going out to Angus of the Online Station. And Joan and Sammy in Parkhead in Glasgow. And Charlie at Atlantic Radio UK in Liverpool at 133. I gone yourself, Big Tommy!

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And now it's time for Radio Bingo. You pick the numbers, we'll play the tunes.

Ohio Express. Yummy, yummy, yummy. I want a pizza. Yes, we're playing the Radio Bingo numbers with the letter O for Oscar. And greetings to Irish Crew in Germany. Hello, Iris. 103, your number.

We were sitting at the dock of the bay. Next number 107. G'night to Walter and Carlisle. And g'night to Brian and Paul and Scott. They're at Essential Radio across Ayrshire. Oh no, here comes the rain. Oh, for Orange Juice Jones.

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And then what we're going to give you, Ignite to Robert Cunning Hamilton, at 4:45, we will give you the TTF Mega Mix. That's what we're going to go with at 4:45. 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

0: a troublemaker boss. And the guy with him is called Flo Rida, as in Florida, where I stay. Aye, Mount Florida, boss. Next one, good night to Mags and Fluffy in North Glasgow, 150.
1: Do something! 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

0: name is Imathan Lai from Glasgow in Scotland. Good night to you wherever you are. And on your favourite radio stations. And good night to Val and Mags and Tori and Jordan. They're in the chat room at KFM. Number 145.
1: Nothing but the best music. It's Big Tommy in the afternoon.
0: Aye, the other direction, boss.

number 142. Good night to you, Greg Sean Livingston. He's a big fan of Kestrel Maneuvers in the Dark. Love it. You will hear three songs of Kestrel Maneuvers in the Dark. The letter O for Oscar.

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Yes. Orchestra Maneuvers in the Dark. Electricity. Electricity. Electricity. Electricity. Next number, 105. Good night to Patrick and Kathleen in Darvel. Good night to Ruin Sky in Cromarty. And Louise Sullivan and the kids in Newton Grange.

The question is, do you remember Olivia Newton-John in Greece with those leather pants? Oh, aye. Oh, aye, aye, aye. Radio Bingo then. Good night to Kieran and Carly and Wee Lyle and Falkirk. Number 131, Kieran. Track number 2 from OMD. It's no me, boss. Talking loud and clear. Are we loud and clear, boss? Are we rattling your bass bins? Love this. Talking loud and clear. Well ahead of their time, you know.

continuing Radio Bingo then. That was a band called Orchestral Maneuvers in the Dark. And good night to Stu Rogers, Suze Wong, Nathan and Nanny Gooninair. And say hello to Alan and East Kilbride. 138, one of Disco Stu's favourites. The Ozark Mountain Daredevils.

This is a very rare song to play. The Ozark Mountain Daredevils, one of Disco's two favourites. Radio Bingo then, we continue. Good night to Grace and Big David and Wee David and Jess, Victoria and Edong Audio and County Durham. Your number, Grace, at 130. We're getting back to the 90s.

letter O for Outcast. Hey, yeah. Oh, aye. Radio Bingo continues with the letter O for Oscar. And greetings to John Kennedy. He's in Tarbolton. Hello, John. Back to the old school. Number 125, John.

Robert Curry, one of the presenters here at the online station. He is at the Riverside Museum, but the TTF is appearing tonight, the time frequency. So what we're going to do for Robert at quarter to five, we're going to play him the time frequency mega mix and everyone else. Enjoy your night, Robert. Number 149. You need to use Simon Wallace over in Dunoon. Hello, Simon. And good night to Marco van den Brink and the family in Rutherglen. And Cosgrove in Castlemilk. If you know the words, you gotta sing along. Here we go!

It just goes on then. We got Beth and Mags in Yodon, Solihull. And Mel Spears down in Aylesbury. Let's go into the next hour with the Saturday Music Marathon song. And then number 100. United Lennon Park in Tennessee.

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Then you can. 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
1: 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We are on that love train.

26. Good night to Roddy Nelson in Kilmarnock. Hello to you, Roddy. It's track number 3 from Orchestral Maneuvers in the

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Good night to Palmwood down in Nottingham. Hello, Palm. And good night to Harold Chow and the Gorbals. It's my number one song from Orchestral Manu.

dance what you call a tune. Good night to Maureen and Melissa and Chelsea and Jasmine in Ontario in Canada. And good night to Jim and Neil and Sunny Blackpool. 144.

I'm gonna play it for my sugar candy. Has just got me on. Alisa Adams, Wonder Love Hope. Saturday Music Marathon, connect to the Freddy Checks down in Girvan. Your number, Margaret, 132. The letter O for Oasis.

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boy from the Star Country in Manchester. Track number one from Oasis, Wonderwall. Good night to the pretty chicks down in Girvan. Hello, Margaret. Track number two. Good night to Colin and Karen and Boness. Number 109, Colin.

0: You got to remember, we are running late. The radio bingo with the letter O up until 4:45 p.m. UK time. Number 1, 2, 3. Good night to you, Harris. We got Harris and we got Aaron and Pepe at Shout Radio in Blackpool.
1: Ba ba ba ba.

Next number then, 113. Good night to Eddie Scott. Hello to you, Eddie. And we've got the kids, Kelsey, Kelvin and Madison and Clank Manning with Granda Eddie. Number 113, Eddie. Enjoy. Ollie and Jerry.

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We are running late, you know. Saturday Music Marathon Live. Hello. And goodnight to Jean Clements in Coatbridge in Lanarkshire. One of our presenters, Cal Ruby, listening in America. Number 101. And goodnight to our Tim Terrell over in New York. He's a native New Yorker. By Odyssey. The letter O.

12. Remember Jesse Ray? Do you remember the name Jesse Ray from the 80s? And he ran a radio station down in Newtown, St. Boswell's, where James and Gabby stay, called Brick FM. And he wrote this song for Odyssey, Inside Out. We do remember it. Good night to you, Dave Starr at KFM Radio, and Isabella Green in North Glasgow, number 148. And I love the next song. It's going to last 6 minutes long. Remember from the soundtrack from the film The Bitch, the Olympic runners. I dare you to play this. It's called The Bitch. Mr. Superband, remember the name. And Andy McCann.

remember who was the stars of the film. Oliver Tobias, I think, was there. Cannot remember the girls in the pool. What a film. Oh, aye, boss. The Olympic runners. The bitch. Watch me now, I'll dip a bitch. We are ready then. We got the Mega Mix. Getting out to Robert Curry. He's at the concert. He's at the TTF. At the Riverside Museum in Glasgow. So we're going to give you the TTF Triple Tracker. No one know. We're going to give you the Mega Mix. Enjoy! I'll need to watch that film again. Definitely Oliver Tobias, I think, was in it.

time for another of them Wagamixes with Big Tommy. He's got a whole load of them, you know. He could play them for about 24 hours a day. He'd still have plenty left. So here's one he's particularly chosen for you to hear the new, and I'll tell you, it'll be a cracker, so crank it up on your smart device. That's positive, ain't it? Smart device. Sure, like that, yes.

I am just gone loco in Acapulco. I'm not going out after that football score. No chance. Thanks again, everybody. Cannot do it without you all. Thank you for your emails, your texts, your exes, your Facebook messages. Thank you. Right, Tommy signing out. Everybody have a great weekend, whatever's left. And I'll catch you next week. I think it's a bank holiday next weekend. Big Tommy signing out. Have a great time. Bye-bye now. Bye.

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1: Iran and the US have agreed a temporary truce with oil tankers that allowed safe passage through the Strait of Hormuz for 2 weeks. Our reporter Lucy Gormanly has more.
2: After Donald Trump's apocalyptic warning yesterday to wipe out an entire civilization, Iran put forward a 10-point peace plan with negotiations now set to take place in Pakistan. The US and Israel will pause their operations in Iran. In turn, Tehran will allow oil tankers through the Strait of Hormuz, but Iranian officials say the war isn't over yet.
1: The head of the NHS says resident doctor strikes have been deliberately timed to cause havoc as they enter their second day. Sir Jim Mackey, the chief executive of NHS England, says many hospitals have been struggling to fill rotas. And beavers have been reintroduced in Bedfordshire after 400 years of being extinct there. It's hoped that they'll help the natural environment with their dam-building abilities, which help other species with breeding and us with flooding. From Radio News Hub, I'm Frankie Hersine.
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1: A fine day with plenty of sunshine for many of us and feeling very warm in some places. Cloudier with some rain in the north and west with a high today of 25 degrees Celsius.
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